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0: Recent American Idol winner Chase Beckham shared with Bobby Bones what he saw on the night of the Idol finale.
1: I've never said this to anybody, but this is actually what happened. That card is huge, right? And Ryan was right next to me.
2: You saw it?
1: I saw my name on the card.
3: Oh, no. Yeah. You knew?
2: That's awesome.
1: I haven't told that to anybody. This is the first time that story's been told. Literally, that's, I saved that for you, Bobby. But Ryan's standing there, and he's like, and the winner is... my name is massive across this giant gold card. And I was like, yeah.
4: It's the Bobby Bones Show. After

0: back in studio with Steve-O from Jackass. How long did it take you to film that first season?
1: And I filmed the whole first season of Jackass in 5 days. And on the fifth day, I was just banged up, sleep deprived, shark bitten, like just hungover. I was a mess. And it was the last morning, and everyone's like packing up to go to the airport. And I thought to pull out a piece of paper to write down everything that I did that I felt was worthy of making the show. You know, like sort of itemizing, like, hey, this is what I would expect to see. You know, don't let these things slip through the cracks, was my initial purpose. But then as I wrote them down, I thought, oh, cool. And I'll like kind of like a menu for a restaurant. I'll put the item and then like the price. So the first thing I wrote down was goldfish. And I thought about it for a moment, and I literally wrote $200 next to it because I wanted to be considered so gnarly that was low impact. When, like, 100% I could have choked on it and died. You know, it was a big goldfish. Like, it could have gone down, like, backwards and, like, torn my throat apart, you know? Like, and I was just, I wanted them to think I was so gnarly I wrote $200.
0: Was there ever a competition between the guys on getting bits on?
1: Oh, that's all it's ever been. That's 100% of what it is. It's a battle for screen time. I think it was a pretty healthy competition. And like when somebody got an incredible piece of footage in the can, that was like a win for us as a collective.
0: Oh, you celebrated together.
1: It wasn't like you were bitter that someone else got something good. The Bobby Bones
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2: Tell me something good.
3: Last week, a volunteer pilot in Alaska flew 1,200 miles to help rescue two injured harbor seal pups. So he had to get seal pups to the only rehabilitating place for seals that was nearby. So flew 1,200 miles, did a rescue of one. They found a second one, had to go back, get the second one. And so both of the pups were admitted to its wildlife response program. They don't list a pilot who flew 1,200 miles for them. That should
4: That's
3: be.
4: Crazy.
5: Maybe he wanted to be anonymous.
4: No. We need
5: He's
4: to put
5: like an angel pilot.
6: For the seals?
5: Yeah.
3: In the social media post, the center thanked Duke.
5: Duke.
6: Okay.
3: Duke.
6: So pilot
3: and his,
6: Duke.
3: And his girlfriend Pamela, who I guess rode along and helped, co-pilot, for their generosity and kindness. That's from People. That's pretty cool. You ever seen a seal?
5: Mm-hmm.
3: I have a bad relationship with seals. What's your relationship with seals?
5: I don't have a relationship. I've just seen them.
6: Did you get cheated on by a seal?
5: Yeah, what happened to you in seals?
3: Wait, where did you see a seal?
5: Well, I don't know. The zoo?
3: Oh, okay, got it.
5: And
3: okay.
5: Then also,
6: not in the wild,
5: did
6: though?
5: I see in San Francisco the seals?
6: That's it.
5: Yeah, I saw
3: so
5: them.
3: So mine was in San Francisco, too. I was doing an episode of Breaking Bobby Bones, mm-hmm. my Nat Geo show, which you can watch on Amazon if anybody cares. And we went way out into the ocean, and we were halibut fishing with this guy who lived on his boat. We would drag this net, and it would be deep and catch halibut. And these seals would just show up on both sides of the boat and attack the net, eating the halibut. It was awesome, crazy, and disappointing because that guy's living was those fish.
6: Yeah.
3: Mm-hmm. But these seals, man, they could fly in the water. And you'd see them up, down, up, attack, come out with a big fish. It's crazy. Nature's crazy, man.
6: In a weird way, though, those seals, too, were making their living off those halibut.
3: Yeah. I don't need that. They weren't on a show, and they weren't trying to get their show renewed, okay?
6: Okay, I'm just saying.
5: So have I ever told y'all in sixth grade how there was a whole seal thing with me where this guy kept putting seal pictures in my locker, and anytime I would pass him in the hall, he'd go, rrr.
6: What the?
3: Was it to be hurtful?
4: Wow.
5: His name was Ishmael. I don't know. It's something I don't forget. I think about it, you know, really anytime seals come up.
3: Was it hurtful because he said as a kid you look like a seal? Was it like an insult?
5: I think he was saying I look like a seal, but then now talking about seals, I'm like, oh, seals are so cute. But in sixth grade, do you want to be called a seal
3: as
5: a girl?
3: What if you didn't look like a seal? What if he just saw you clapping funny at like a school event? You're like this.
6: Ah. Yeah, because that's how they clap.
3: Right. And it was like,
5: but that's what he would do to me in the hall.
3: He clapped like that?
5: Like the And then I would go open my locker and seal pictures would like print it out from the library.
3: Did you just really love Batman Forever?
5: No.
6: Oh, because Seal sang that song.
5: No, Kiss
3: Maybe
5: from the Rose.
3: Maybe I would be a kiss from the rose on the grave.
5: No, it was because then I think he would have printed out pictures of Seal the singer. And he was printing out Seal.
6: And making that sound.
3: And Seal the singer had some jams, though.
5: Other than Kiss from the Rose, what did he
4: have?
5: Oh,
4: that's all he had?
3: No. We gotta be a little bit crazy. Okay, I got in my head. Hold on. I gotta be crazy.
5: Hmm?
6: Man, all I hear is you gotta
5: be
6: rich.
5: Bad.
3: No,
5: you
3: hold on.
5: Be
3: I gotta get there because I'm doing
6: Kiss
3: from the
6: Rose.
3: I'm doing, you gotta get to, okay, I gotta go. But we're never gonna survive unless... We get a little crazy.
5: Yeah. That's Seal?
6: That's a jam.
3: I mean, that wasn't a jam. And then he ended up like marrying
5: Heidi Klum.
4: Mm.
6: That's amazing.
3: Yeah, Seal has some good songs, man. All right, there you go. Amy, I'm sorry that brought back some trauma.
6: Yeah, Amy, that's terrible.
5: No, it's not trauma. Like, I don't know. It
6: Did
5: just
6: you
5: was
6: look
5: a
6: like
5: weird...
6: a seal?
5: I don't know.
4: Did you act like
3: look
4: a seal?
3: Look at me now. Look at me now. Huh. No, I'm kidding. All right, there you go. That's what it's all about.
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9: 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Lionel Messi will look to increase his lead in the race for the Golden Boot.
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Hey, it's Bobby Bones. Coming up in the Country Minute, Thomas Rhett was honored in a really big way, and Randy Travis makes an exciting announcement. All coming up here on the Bobby Bones Show.

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2: Hey, it's Bobby Bones here with Amy. 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
3: Thomas Rhett added another major milestone to his career yesterday as he was inducted into the Music City Walk of Fame. Thomas Rhett's whole family was there, and Jordan Davis honored him with a speech.
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3: Dustin Lynch is celebrating a career milestone with the release of Setlist Staples' 10 number ones, a greatest hits collection featuring his 9 number one singles and the number 2 hit Stars Like Confetti. The album comes out August 28th.
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0: There's something called celebrity worship syndrome. Those with celebrity worship syndrome spend excessive amounts of time learning every detail about celebrities and their personalities. They watch them. They know about them. They talk about them. They almost feel like they're friends with them. So celebrity worship syndrome. Who on this show would you say is the most at having celebrity worship syndrome? Now, don't say a name until I say one, two, three. One, two, three.
1: Lunchbox.
0: Okay. Everybody said Lunchbox except for Lunchbox.
2: Who did he say?
3: You.
2: You. What?
4: Yeah.
2: Me?
4: Yeah.
2: Who? Who
0: is Lunchbox? Is it Team Mom?
2: Team Mom.
3: Johnny Bananas?
0: Loves
3: that dude.
2: Tina Turner.
0: I wouldn't know the Teen Moms or everything about them if it wasn't for Lunchbox worshipping Janelle.
4: Mm-hmm. Janelle.
0: Amber Portwood.
4: Yep.
3: Macy Bookout.
4: Chelsea Houska.
0: Yeah, I like her, though. That's the one I like.
4: See? That's what I'm saying. Kay Lowry. I mean, they're all of them.
0: You went to a book signing?
4: For Macy Bookout.
0: And you were the last one?
4: Yeah, I wanted to be the last one in line. That way I had more time to spend. Because if you're in the middle of the line or the beginning of the line, they got to move you along. When you're last in line, they got nowhere to go. They are...
0: That's crazy to think
3: like
0: they
3: trapped.
0: Got nowhere to go.
4: Yeah, because they can't be like, oh, next person, please.
0: But that's psychotic to have that reasoning. I'm going to be last because they have nowhere they can go because I have trapped
3: that's
0: them.
3: That's weird, dude.
2: Yeah.
5: Bobby Bones.
6: Wake up with Zuko and Kayla.
7: All right, so this is according to a new article in Men's Journal magazine. They have the best and worst hobbies for a man who's single to post on social media.
8: Okay.
7: Or on dating profiles, for that matter. Number four on the worst hobbies is golf.
8: No, I would not say that's the worst. I mean, some people do see it as, if you're not a fan of golf, as they're gone a lot. Because when the men golf, they're gone all day.
7: So are the women. How long does it take you to play nine?
8: Less than 2 hours. 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

0: Bailey Zimmerman shares with Bobby the coolest thing about making music.
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0: A husband helps deliver the baby, his baby, in the driveway. 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
1: A mom is in the throes of giving birth in her garage. Thank goodness her husband is there to deliver the baby. The other kids look on as the blessed event unfolds in the family's driveway.
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1: Damian Mahone, a deputy in Cobb County, Georgia, rushed home.
2: He got there literally, 3 minutes before she came out?
0: That's awesome, Damian.
3: Yeah.
0: Nobody wants to be in that situation, but that is fantastic. Damian, you get the real one of the day. That's a new award. You get the real one of the day.
4: What about the kids, though? Like, they're scarred for life.
5: Oh, yeah.
4: Right?
5: Are they
0: scarred, or did they just learn something?
6: Or they witness something beautiful.
5: Ooh, when you're that age, you're scarred.
6: And they're less by it when they grow up.
5: They grow up, but as they're growing up, they're going to be like, oh.
6: I don't know.
0: Since they were exposed to it as kids, it's not as big of a deal.
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2: Tell me something good.
3: Last week, a volunteer pilot in Alaska flew 1,200 miles to help rescue two injured harbor seal pups. So he had to get seal pups to the only rehabilitating place for seals that was nearby. So flew 1,200 miles, did a rescue of one. They found a second one, had to go back, get the second one. And so both of the pups were admitted to its wildlife response program. They don't list a pilot who flew 1,200 miles for them. That's
4: crazy.
5: Maybe he wanted to be anonymous.
4: No. We need
5: He's
4: to
5: like an
4: name.
5: Angel pilot.
6: For the seals?
5: Yeah.
3: In the social media post, the center thanked Duke.
5: Duke.
6: Okay.
3: Duke.
6: So pilot
3: and his,
6: Duke.
3: And his girlfriend Pamela, who I guess rode along and helped, co-pilot, for their generosity and kindness. That's from People. That's pretty cool. You ever seen a seal?
5: Mm-hmm.
3: I have a bad relationship with seals. What's your relationship with seals?
5: I don't have a relationship. I've just seen them.
6: Did you get cheated on by a seal?
5: Yeah, what happened to you in seals?
3: Wait, where did you see a seal?
5: Well, I don't know. The zoo.
3: Oh, okay. Got it.
5: And
3: okay.
5: Then also,
6: not in the wild,
5: did
6: though?
5: I see in San Francisco the seals?
6: That's it.
5: Yeah. I saw
3: so
5: them
3: mine
5: there.
3: Was in San Francisco, too. I was doing an episode of Breaking Bobby Bones, my Nat Geo show, which you can watch on Amazon if anybody cares. And we went way out into the ocean, and we were halibut fishing with this guy who lived on his boat. We would drag this net, and it would be deep and catch halibut. And these seals would just show up on both sides of the boat and attack the net, eating the halibut. It was awesome, crazy, and disappointing because that guy's living was those fish.
6: Yeah.
3: But these seals, man, they could fly in the water. And you'd see them up, down, up, down, up, attack, come out with a big fish. It's crazy. Nature's crazy, man.
6: In a weird way, though, those seals, too, were making their living off those halibut.
3: Yeah. I don't need that. They weren't on a show, and they weren't trying to get their show renewed, okay?
6: Okay, I'm just saying.
5: So have I ever told y'all in sixth grade how there was a whole seal thing with me where this guy kept putting seal pictures in my locker, and anytime I would pass him in the hall, he'd go, rrr, rrr, rrr.
6: What the?
3: Was it to be hurtful?
4: Wow.
5: His name was Ishmael. I don't know. It's something I don't forget. I think about it, you know, really anytime seals come up.
3: Was it hurtful because he said as a kid, you look like a seal? Was it like an insult?
5: I think he was saying I look like a seal, but then now talking about seals, I'm like, oh, seals are so cute. But in sixth grade, do you want to be called a seal
3: as
5: a girl?
3: What if you didn't look like a seal? What if he just saw you clapping funny at like a school event? You're like this.
6: Yeah, because that's how they clap.
5: Right. Out,
3: and it was like,
5: but that's what he would do to me in the hall.
3: He clapped like that?
5: Like the And then I would go open my locker and seal pictures and like print it out from the library.
3: Did you just really love Batman Forever?
5: No.
6: Oh, because Seal sang that song.
5: No, Kiss
3: Maybe
5: from
3: Maybe I would be a kiss from the rose on the gray.
5: No, it was because then I think he would have printed out pictures of Seal the singer. And he was printing out Seal.
6: And making that sound.
3: And Seal the singer had some jams, though.
5: Other than Kiss from a Rose, what did he
4: have?
5: Oh,
4: that's all he had?
3: No. We gotta be a little bit crazy. Okay, I got in my head. Hold on. I gotta be crazy.
6: Man, all I hear is you gotta be rich.
5: No,
3: hold on. I gotta get there because I'm doing
6: Kiss from a Rose.
3: I'm doing, you gotta get to, okay, I gotta go. But we're never gonna survive unless... We get a little crazy.
5: Yeah. That's Seal?
6: That's a jam.
3: I mean, that wasn't a jam. And then he ended up like marrying
5: Heidi Klum.
4: Mm.
6: That's amazing.
3: Yeah, Seal has some good songs, man. All right, there you go. Amy, I'm sorry that brought back some trauma.
6: Yeah, Amy, that's
5: terrible.
6: No,
5: it's not trauma. Like, I don't know. It
6: Did
5: just
6: you
5: was
6: look
5: a
6: like
5: weird...
6: a seal?
5: I don't know.
4: Did you act like
3: look
4: a seal?
3: Look at me now. Look at me now. Huh. No, I'm kidding. All right, there you go. That's what it's all about.
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0: 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I'm JT Bosch. You're Kane Brown super fan, aren't you?
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George Burge and Luke Bryan, New Country on 92.3 WCOL. It's the 11 o'clock news. I'm JT Boss with new Chris Young now. Here's I Didn't Come Here to Leave.

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Grab your Root 4 Live tickets tomorrow morning after 9. Zuko and Kayla have them, so you can go see Ernest July 25th. Now it's New Country from Russell Dickerson.

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6: Well, happy Friday, everybody. Welcome to show number 1,645 in a row. It's me, your host, Granger Smith, and it's After Midnight. I've got some good news on the way. And Ty will read that for you. I've got some Nashville news after that with Ann Hudson. Stories about your favorite stars out there in Nashville, keeping you up to date with them. And I got a whole bunch of good country music.
0: After Midnight, world premiere. New from Tucker Wetmore. Who told you that? Playing now on After Midnight.

92.3 WCOL, Columbus's number one for new country. Now, I know it's Friday, and that's already really good news, but how about a good news story to go on top of that? Hang on for two songs, and I'll share some with you.

0: After his mother's passing, 11-year-old Caden from Rome, Georgia, started selling hot dogs to raise money for her funeral. 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Caden is now living with his aunt, who has pledged that all the money will be used to his benefit and future needs. That is good news.
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1: So I got a topic I want to discuss next hour. I want to hear from you. I need your opinion on this because it might be helpful, encouraging for all of us to hear as we look toward America's 250 years after this one. The next 250, as we look back on the previous, what should it look like? What should we believe more of? What should we maybe believe less of? Call me 866-607-8383. We'll talk next hour.

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1: Hey, Granger, this is Daniel Underwood. I live in Tifton, Georgia. I work at Lowe's. Every morning on the way to work, I listen to your show. Thanks for being there. Bye.
0: I sure appreciate you, Daniel. Thank you for calling, brother.

0: 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Ann is about to join us with another round of Nashville news. 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
1: 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I got that story coming up in your Nashville news next.

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1: We know the night shift isn't easy. That's why we're bringing the music and the meaning. Granger's with you all night with songs, stories, and conversations that keep it real. 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
1: 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Joking, of course.
3: Not inviting him to my party.
4: The save the date is like, I said, this is a save the date, but I didn't even put the date on there when I sent him the invitation. It will be a ginormous undertaking. It's going to be a big party. There will be fishing. There will be golfing. There will be climbing of trees. There will be coffee. There will be Advil. There will be IV. Vitamin C, glutathione, skydiving, bungee jumping. It's going to be a blowout.
1: Honestly, sounds so fun. 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
4: 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It's After Midnight, everybody. I'm your host, Granger Smith. Hour number two starts right now. Whatever the reason you're up late or up early, I'm just glad you're with me. I've got good country music to play for you all hour. And I've got this question. As we look back on America's 250th anniversary, what do you think these next 250 should look like? What should we be believing about the next 250? 866-607-8383 is my number. I want to get your opinion. I've also got Earl Bibbles Jr., the country boy with a dumb criminal story to tell us. Yes, it's a packed hour. Hour number two starts right now.

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1: As we look back on the last 250 years of America, and we celebrated a birthday recently, and I've been asking this question, what do you want the next 250 to look like? How should we be thinking about the next 250 years of America? What should we be doing more of? 866-607-8383.
2: I think differently. You know, we should be more kind to other people, you know, spread more positivity and less hate in the world. I think that's what we should do different. I appreciate your show. I love your show. I listen to it every night on my way home from work. Thank you.
1: Yeah, I appreciate you, buddy. Be nicer. Sounds like a nice caller, doesn't he? How do we practically become nicer people, I wonder? Maybe that's something we should think about. In the next 250, how do we think about being nicer? 866-607-8383.
3: The first thing we need to do is we need to come back to the basics, which is putting God first in this country. We have gotten away from godly principles. I'm not talking about religion. I'm just talking about honoring God and the things that our forefathers had put into place in the beginning. And we're getting to be a pushover nation, not with foreign nations, but with our own people. We're calling evil good and good evil. That's what the Bible says will happen in the end times, is people will see evil as good and they'll see good as evil. We've got to get back to the basics in this country, start honoring God again, putting Christ first, prayer back in school, and just move forward and see what happens. But that's about all I think we can do. Thanks.
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0: 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Thanks so much for turning it up here on After Midnight with Granger Smith.

92.3 WCOL, Columbus's number one for new country. 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
1: 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I enjoy your show. It keeps me going. I have thoroughly enjoyed your book. 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
0: Well, thank you for that sweet encouragement. I sure appreciate you.

92.3 WCOL, Columbus's number one for new country. Accidentally hitting another car while driving a school bus is pretty bad. But ramming it five times, that's just dumb. Earl's going to be here to share what happened next.

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1: I'm Earl Dibbles Jr. I'm a country boy. I'm an honest boy, too, and crime don't pay. I got a story to prove it. There's a 74-year-old school bus driver from a high school in Connecticut that's been arrested after ramming a taxi 5 times. Needless to say, he was arrested and charged with evading responsibility, reckless driving, and 9 counts of risk of injury to a minor. Hey, here's even the crazier part. The taxi driver was also arrested and charged with evading responsibility because neither one of them reported the accident. Both of them are done.
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7: 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I'm Granger Smith, your host. We're going to talk about some things that went down on this day in history coming up, plus some Nashville news with Ann Hudson, stories about those country stars out there in Nashville and what they're up to. 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

92.3 WCOL, Columbus's number one for new country. Okay, it was on this day that something you use every single time you get into your car was invented. 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I'll share more in history coming up in two songs.

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0: talking about history, and he's even got the diploma to prove it. It's time for This Day in History on After Midnight with Granger Smith.
1: On this day, July the 10th, 1850, Millard Fillmore was sworn in as the 13th President of the United States. 1940, Battle of Britain began as Nazi forces attacked shipping convoys in the English Channel. 1950, Your Hit Parade premiered on NBC TV. 1962, the patent for the three-point seatbelt was issued. 2010, Carrie Underwood married Mike Fisher. Some famous birthdays include inventor Nikola Tesla, actress Sofia Vergara, NFL star Antonio Brown, and singer and actress Jessica Simpson. Those are just a few things that went down on this day in history.
0: You've got it locked on After Midnight with Granger Smith.
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1: 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Mm-mm.

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I brought this up last hour. 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
1: 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I'm an Ingles truck driver delivering groceries to Georgia. 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

0: 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We've got someone who stays connected to Nashville just for you. Her name is Ann Hudson. Ann, what do you got coming up in Nashville news?
1: I tell you, Granger, nothing impresses me more than someone that, like, takes control of their life. And that's exactly what's happening with Nate Smith. I'll explain coming up in your Nashville news next.

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0: Here's what's new in Nashville. Here's Ann Hudson.
1: I want to give a shout out to Nate Smith. He is going public about how he's lost over 70 pounds. He said he plans to keep going until he gets under 200 pounds. He says he used to be around 275 and that his goal was to be 185. He said in order to give that high energy performance that he wants to give to his fans, it motivates him. He says he doesn't sweat anymore, which he says is amazing. He says he used to be totally out of breath, even just tying his shoes. So I'm just proud of him. We see you, Nate Smith. Good job. Luke Bryan opened up about his plans for turning 50 on July 17th and, well, said that Blake Shelton is not coming. Joking, of course.
2: Not inviting him to my party.
3: The save the date is like, I said, this is a save the date, but I didn't even put the date on there when I sent him the invitation. It will be a ginormous undertaking. It's going to be a big party. There will be fishing. There will be golfing. There will be climbing of trees. There will be coffee. There will be Advil. There will be IV. Vitamin C, glutathione, skydiving, bungee jumping. It's going to be a blowout.
1: Honestly, sounds so fun. 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
7: Friday, third shift crew, so glad you're with me. After Midnight is closing out the week right here with you. Let's finish this work week right. Hey, I'm Granger Smith, your host of After Midnight. I've got this question. What's your favorite national park? You ever think about that? There are national parks that just blow your mind. Do you have one? You have a story for me? 866-607-8383. I've also got Earl Nibbles Jr. to put a smile on her face with a dumb criminal story. All this here with a bunch of good country music. Hour number four starts right now. Let's go.

92.3 WCOL. Asking this question, what's your favorite national park? You got a story to go along with that? Call me. We'll talk in two songs. 866-607-8383.

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1: You know, I've been wondering as we think about this topic this hour, what do you think is your favorite national park? If you've never been to a national park, you're listening right now, man, you gotta make a trip somewhere. You find the closest one to you, take the family, go out there and see it. Put the cell phone down. It's incredible. These parks are they are conserved for a reason, and we should utilize them, and we should tell stories about them. We should tell our kids about them. What's your favorite national park? 866-607-8383.
2: Granger, I've been writing a book about Greek theology, so I would have to say, Hebrew and Greek mythology and theology. So I would say Mount Olympus or Mount Sinai. I'd have to say Olympus, Mount Olympus, because I'm writing a book about it. This is Steve Long. Thank you.
1: Hey, thank you, brother. Man, Mount Olympus is incredible. I've never seen it. I've seen it from the airplane, but I've never been there. I've never hiked it. And I would like to. It's on the bucket list. Favorite national park, 866-607-8383.
3: Hey, Granger, you're the man. Adam in Metro Detroit. Leaping Bear Dunes National Park, Northern Michigan. Absolutely amazing. Look it up. I'm sure you've heard of it.
1: Okay, I'll be honest. I haven't. I'm looking it up. This is incredible. It looks like the ocean. It looks like in the summertime. Talking about Sleeping Bear Dunes National Park, Lakeshore Empire, Michigan. 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What is that for you?
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92.3 WCOL, Columbus's number one for new country. 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

92.3 WCOL, Columbus's number one for new country. A group of police officers caught playing bingo on the job, and not just any kind of bingo. 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Earl Dibbles is going to be here to share this dumb criminal story with us next.

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1: Listen, I get it. 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Some of us think, some of us drive, some of us pray. Granger's with you through it all. Thanks for being a part of the After Midnight family.

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0: got disciplined, with the bosses getting it the worst. 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
5: 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What's up? Welcome to After Midnight with me, your host, Granger Smith. So grateful you guys have made this America's favorite radio program. I've got some good news besides that I want to read for you, hopefully put a smile on your face early on a Friday. And then Nashville news, Ann Hudson's going to have you covered on that. 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All of this coming up soon this hour. 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

92.3 WCOL, Columbus's number one for new country. Now, I know it's Friday, and that's already really good news, but how about a good news story to go on top of that? Hang on for two songs, and I'll share some with you.

0: After his mother's passing, 11-year-old Caden from Rome, Georgia, started selling hot dogs to raise money for her funeral. 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Caden is now living with his aunt, who has pledged that all the money will be used to his benefit and future needs. That is good news.
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I brought this up last hour, talking about your favorite national park. 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
1: What's up, Granger? My name's Zach Booth. I'm headed in work. I work at a manufacturing plant. I'm a maintenance mechanic, so that's the reason I'm up. Got to get up at 3:30. Have a good one, man. Appreciate all you do.
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1: 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I got that story coming up in your Nashville news next.

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4: The save the date is like, I said, this is a save the date, but I didn't even put the date on there when I sent him the invitation. It will be a ginormous undertaking. It's going to be a big party. There will be fishing. There will be golfing. There will be climbing of trees. There will be coffee. There will be Advil. There will be IV. Vitamin C, glutathione, skydiving, bungee jumping. It's going to be a blowout.
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23: One crunchy bite of a Hershey's Cookies and Cream Bar, and I'm taken right back to college move-in day. 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I offered her a piece, but she said no. Then after a beat, she said, "Actually, those are my favorite ones." We left. The ice was broken, and we've been friends ever since.
24: Hershey's. 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

0: It is time for random trivia. We got five random trivia questions, all have to do about summer. If you get three of the five right, you'll win tickets for Cody Johnson, which is Friday, July 17th. This was a show with Drew Baldridge and Larry Fleet. We have on the phone the pride of the West Side, Kayla.
1: Mm-hmm.
0: We have Michelle Hoffman on the phone.
1: Well, good morning, Michelle.
0: What have you been up to?
2: Good morning.
0: Long time no talk. What's new in your world?
2: I know. I'm ready to go on vacation.
0: Where are you going?
2: West Virginia, Hatfield McCoy Trails.
0: Ooh.
2: We're going ATV riding.
0: I've never done that before.
1: Oh, that's where you're doing ATVs and stuff?
2: We have a side-by-side and about 10 other people going with us to stay down there.
1: I heard that's very popular to do it there and go to West Virginia.
2: Yep.
1: All right, well, this will kick off your vacation then. You got to get three out of the five right.
2: I'm nervous.
1: Don't be nervous. You can use Zuko as a lifeline, okay? And it's multiple choice.
2: I'm nervous that way.
0: I am nervous, so...
1: All right, here we go with random summer trivia question number one.
0: Random summer trivia question number one.
1: What zodiac sign begins on the day of the summer solstice? Is it A, Leo, B, Cancer, or C, Aries?
2: It's Cancer.
1: Survey says?
2: So my dad and my son's Cancer.
1: Yes, there you go. All right, you're one for one. Here we go with... Random summer trivia, question number two.
0: Random summer trivia, question number two.
1: What popular island destination is often called the Key West of the North? Is it A, Sandusky, B, Put-in Bay, or C, Kelly's Island?
2: I want to say Kelly's Island.
1: You're going to go Kelly's Island? No, it is Put-in Bay.
2: Well, I know there's two different ones.
1: Yes.
0: Gosh, aren't they like right next, close to each other?
1: They are. Yeah. You go one's to the left, one's to the right. All right, here you go.
2: Okay.
1: You're one
0: one's
1: for
0: to the
1: two.
0: Left, one's to the right, or one's to the west, one's to the east.
1: I don't even know if it's really truly west or east or west, whatever. I just know I go left if I want to go to
0: Point
1: Bay.
0: There's only one east, Kayla.
1: Right,
0: there's only one west.
1: Just ride the Kayla Marie to Kelly's Island. That's all I got to tell you.
0: Kayla Marie.
1: There is. It's a Shirley Ann and a Kayla Marie. All right, here we go with random summer trivia. Question number three.
0: Random summer trivia. Question number three.
1: What vitamin does your body naturally produce from sunlight exposure? Is it A, vitamin D, B, vitamin C, or C, vitamin B?
2: I want to say D.
1: You're going to go D, vitamin B?
2: B. B, yeah.
1: B.
2: No, I said D.
0: Oh, you said
2: B. I said D.
0: I thought you said B.
2: D as in dog.
0: Just,
2: D as in dog.
0: Just
2: so
0: say A.
1: A. Okay,
0: just
1: there you
0: a.
1: go. It's a lot of B's and C's. All right, you're two for three now. Sorry. Here we go with random summer trivia question number four.
0: Random summer trivia question number four.
1: What ancient monument in Europe is famously aligned with the sunrise on the summer solstice? Is it A, the Eiffel Tower, B, the Notre Dame Cathedral, or C, Stonehenge?
2: Come on, Zuko.
0: Are you asking for my help on this one?
2: Yes.
0: All right, what are the options?
1: Is it A, the Eiffel Tower?
0: No.
1: B, Notre Dame Cathedral?
0: Nope.
1: Or C, Stonehenge?
0: Stonehenge.
1: You gonna go with Zuko?
2: Yes.
1: Good job. It is Stonehenge.
2: Yay!
1: All right. So you have one, but we're going to make you do this last one because we put in the work.
2: Oh, my God.
1: This is random summer trivia question.
0: Number five.
1: This historic event occurred during the summer that was watched by millions around the world. Is it A, the Space Shuttle Challenger disaster, B, the Apollo 11 moon landing, or C, the Space Force?
2: Oh, let's go A.
1: Survey says
0: no.
1: No, that was in January.
0: I remember it was cold out when that happened.
1: That was in January. It's the Apollo 11 moon landing, so you did not need that one.
0: All right, Michelle,
2: I've been wanting to go this so long. Oh, my God.
0: Well, you still got three of the five right, and you got yourself tickets for Cody Johnson, Friday, July 17th.
2: Yes, thank you.
0: Hang on line.
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0: And for adults with type 2 diabetes and known heart disease, Jardiance can lower the risk of cardiovascular death too. 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

0: So a lot of us are committed to kind of improving our health in a new year, whether you're going to a gym or you're just starting to walk more or eat better. There's a lot of different things you can do. But do you really know how healthy you are? Well, there's a doctor named Dr. Luke Poles who has five things that you should know about your health to know if you're truly healthy.
1: Well, it kind of changes your mindset of whether or not you think you're healthy if you don't know these things, too.
0: I do know them, and it makes me feel that I need to work even more on my health than I do already.
1: So the first thing is your blood pressure. High blood pressure, which we know as hypertension, is known as the silent killer. So checking it is easy, and reading around 120 over 80 is seen as healthy.
0: Now, I was able to get that when I was in the hospital, totally relaxed. But if I go into a doctor's appointment today, like right now, leave and go to a doctor's appointment, I've got white coat syndrome. It's always, I'm like 135 over 90 or something like that whenever I go to a doctor.
1: Well, mine was, I've always checked it since I had high blood pressure after having my twins, and I had to go back to the hospital. So I now know the signs of high blood pressure for sure.
0: Yeah.
1: Another one I think we all want to know, or we don't want to know, but we should know, is your weight. Now, this is kind of a love-hate relationship
0: with me. It's a tricky one, too, because weight doesn't always tell you the full answer.
1: Yes, because ever since I did do Weight Loss 3D and I lost weight, I still weigh myself every other day, I'll say now, than I used to do it daily. But I had a horrible relationship with the scale. Horrible. Like, I didn't want to know the number. But the other thing is people say about your weight and then like your body mass index. If you look at my BMI, I am the most unhealthy, overweight woman you've ever met in your life. Like in all of the things when you look at it on paper. So that's where it's kind of hard.
0: And muscle weighs more than fat. All right.
1: Well,
0: so you can be 120 pounds, but fat, right?
1: Well,
0: you can be overweight at 120 pounds, or you could be 120 pounds of muscle. You know what I mean?
1: Yeah.
0: So that's kind of a tricky one. But weight's definitely something you need to pay attention to. But there's some other things you need to consider too.
1: That's true. And it's, of course, it can strain your joints, which you know, like you have achy joints. And when I lost the weight, like, oh, that's the one that put the pressure on there.
0: Yep.
1: Heart health. So poor heart health can cause heart failure and heart attacks. And a screening can detect irregular heartbeats like atrial fibrillation, and then raises the risk of stroke. So if you have the heart condition in your family, I think that's one that you always need to get checked. I know that happened on my family side, that none of my uncles and my other relatives knew they had this condition until one of their sons did. And we still remember that to this day.
0: I would love to get one of them calcium tests or something that where you can know how, you know, your arteries are doing and whatnot.
1: Yeah.
0: Just haven't done it. Need to, though.
1: Do you know your cholesterol level?
0: I know it's high. It's borderline high.
1: All I know is the last time I got it checked, she goes, "You eat a lot of red meat?" I said, "Yeah." And every time I eat red meat, I'm like, "I'm not going to stop." Like, I feel bad saying that.
0: Yeah.
1: But it can lead to heart attack and stroke. So watch the red meat. And the final one is diabetes risk, because someone could have type 2 diabetes and not know it because of symptoms that you catch early on, but they increase the risk of conditions like heart attack and stroke, and a simple blood test can screen for it. I'm bad. I haven't gone to my yearly checkup still, like about with the blood test and the fasting, and they're like, "Well, you didn't fast," but the reason they want to check my diabetes is because I had gestational diabetes with the twins. But what's funny, the minute you pop out that baby or babies, when you have gestational diabetes, they do not prick your finger once. They prick the baby's heel every hour for 24 hours,
0: yep.
1: Okay? But they never check the mom's. And I'm like, I've been pricking myself 3 times a day, sometimes 4, this whole 9 months. Well, it's more like
0: and
1: 6 months.
0: And now nothing.
1: And nothing.
0: All right, so in review, these are the 5 things. 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

0: Do you have a boss that kind of drives you crazy, or a boss that you don't like? I mean, a lot of folks do, I think. Kayla's being really quiet.
1: No, you're not looking at me.
0: You're not saying a single word.
1: That makes me a little nervous. You are my boss, but I do like you.
0: Well, here are six bad boss behaviors that drive employees crazy.
1: Listen up, bosses.
0: And this is according to an article in HR Morning. So you can tell me if I have any of these traits.
1: Okay.
0: All right. Number one, acting overly confident.
1: No, you're good.
0: All right. I'm good there. Thanks. Mm-hmm. That's number one on the list. Number two, choosing favorites.
1: I don't know if you can because I'm your only. Yeah. I don't know if you can of your three employees.
0: You are literally my only employee.
1: Oh, that's true. I'm your only one.
0: You are my only. If I go into, we have a system here, you are the only employee that is assigned to me.
1: So technically, I am your favorite then.
0: You are my favorite. Number three, controlling everything.
1: No, you're good at sharing and delegating.
0: Yeah, I'm not. Well, I'm good at like at least being open to ideas.
1: Oh, yeah. Well, like when there's things that need to be done, you're good about like, okay, we need to do this. This person needs to do that.
0: Number four, carrying a big stick. I don't know exactly what that means.
1: Stick up the backside. Is that what it's supposed to mean?
0: Not quite sure. Number five, sharing too much.
1: No. No. If anything, I probably share too much.
0: Yeah. And finally, number six of the bad boss behaviors that drives employees crazy, a boss that's being too quiet. If they're too quiet, then you think something's up.
1: You do,
0: right?
1: Yes. Yeah, I will admit. Like, I'll always ask you, like, you okay? I kind of like you not having an office now because I can, like, keep an eye on you.
0: Oh, so
1: like,
0: that's good.
1: Like, what's going on?
0: Yeah, we have a couple of bosses here that are, like, above me. And, you know, when they, if they're overly quiet, we're something's going on.
1: Yeah, something's up. They're not telling us something.
0: Not telling us something.
1: Yep, yep. So we say, what do we need to know?
0: Yeah, tell us something we don't know. Columbus
2: weather. Temperatures heating up. We'll see those highs in the mid-80s today, so a bit more seasonable. We also continue to see this rain continue through the day. The rain and heavier downpours, though, do become more isolated as we head into the afternoon and evening. More of us dry as we head into your Saturday. We'll see about a 40% chance of rain through the area with temperatures in the mid-80s. Once again, I'm ABC6 meteorologist Jennifer Herbert on 92.3 WCOL.

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0: right. Apparently, there are some trends that has doctors concerned.
1: Yes. So these are the latest trends that doctors and nurses are listing as the scary health trends. And the first item is vaping. It's because they don't know what effects they will have. So it's possible to see a lot of like lung disease in 20 to 30 years, but no one knows. So it's dangerous to think it's healthier than smoking.
0: It's not. It's like inhaling glass is what I've read.
1: Yes. So that is the first
0: shards of glass.
1: Number two is ketamine, because it's leading to serious bladder dysfunction, especially among the young. So that is another trend that is scaring everyone. Number three is sleep deprivation and energy drinks as a survival tool. Yeah, our bodies are not meant to run on that combo forever. So it's going to hit us later, Zuko, as we both drink our energy drinks this morning.
0: Yeah, you had to bring that one up, didn't you?
1: Yeah, I did. Because I know it's bad, but sometimes you got to survive, okay?
0: So these are like not health trends. These are just like bad things that we are doing right now,
1: right? But these are the trendy things to do. Like number four is the GLP-1 drug right now is super popular because they're life-changing for some people, especially for people with diabetes and people who are obese and having difficulty controlling cravings. However, they can cause serious complications for people who don't take them as directed. Because some people take this and don't eat. You know, they just like keep going, losing the weight, and you got to eat and the calorie intake and stuff, and it's just caused the trend for serious complications. Number five is the nitrous oxide abuse. So this is a new thing that's common and can be really bad, from chemical burns in your mouth and throat to your nervous system malfunction. People are just inhaling it for the high.
0: What is wrong with people?
1: Yeah, yeah. Number six, this is something I saw more of in Amish country than I've ever seen, and it's e-scooters and e-bikes. Because they are becoming the top reasons for a visit to the ER now.
0: Oh, without a doubt.
1: With collisions between riders, riders and pedestrians, riders and other vehicles, and riders flying off uneven terrain. Like, there's kids that do it in our neighborhood, and I get so nervous that they're doing it.
0: Well, and what surprises me is a lot of them don't even wear helmets when they do it.
1: Most don't.
0: Most don't. And it's no different than being on a motorcycle.
1: It's true.
0: And not having a helmet, or a bicycle for that matter. I mean, you know, you fall off one of those and you crack your head, it could be really bad.
1: Very dangerous. And people take off like the safety feature so you can go faster. You can go as fast as a car.
0: Yeah.
1: And another trend is this parasite cleanses. I have seen this so much, and TikTok has the most videos of it, but they're causing liver failure, people. You're doing this parasite cleanse in your body, and then they do it with the feet and like see how many parasites are coming. But yeah, it's got liver failure. And then the final one is the false, I don't even know how to explain this right. So you don't need to exercise. You can get a GLP-1. You don't need to address underlying issues. So it's like everything that's a trendy thing from the influencer medicine, okay? Or false medicine that's out there saying, you can do this. It's not like a GLP. So it's just following false medication online is a trend that's making everyone. And a peptide trend is another one about the false medication, because it's a black market has it. And these peptides are never get past a trial.
0: Well, there's a lot of companies that are hacks.
1: Yeah, because there's...
0: So if you're going to take peptides, you need to make sure you do research.
1: Yes.
0: A lot of them have been around for a long time.
1: So it's kind
0: but
1: of
0: you're
1: the
0: right.
1: False
0: a lot
1: medication.
0: Of them are FDA approved. But guess what? So are 90% of the supplements that you take, that you buy at your local stores, are not FDA approved.
1: Yes, but some are not doing the investigation like you should be when you get the false influencer medicine of the peptides, of the vitamins, all of that stuff. But
0: you need to do your research.
1: Do your research, but be careful. These are just what's making doctors and nurses scared today.
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2: Good morning. Here's a look at what's happening. A judge has set bond at $500,000 for a Delaware man arrested for exposing himself to a child at the Marysville public pool. 43-year-old Naaman Joshua IV is accused of following a 13-year-old boy into the boys' locker room Tuesday, exposing himself and blocking the exit. He was arrested the next day. Joseph is charged with kidnapping, public indecency, and importuning. He's banned from public pools and playgrounds as a condition of his bond. Former roommate and romantic partner of Charlie Kirk's accused killer says Tyler Robinson told him, quote, he wishes he hadn't done it. Video from a police interview with Lance Twiggs was played in the Utah court Thursday. Twiggs said Robinson came back to their apartment after the shooting, started crying, and told him he'd talk to his parents or turn himself in. The interview is part of the prosecution's case against Robinson. It's being laid out during a week-long evidentiary hearing. The Mississippi NAACP calling for a full and transparent investigation into the death of 18-year-old Nolan Wells. He was found dead on Horn Island days after he was reported missing over the July 4th weekend. Wells' family has hired civil rights attorney Ben Crump, who says his team will conduct an independent review and is calling for the release of records, witness accounts, and autopsy results. I'm Scott Jennings.
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1: Zuko's Friday Five. 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
2: All right, I got five things you should never tell ChatGPT, or let's just leave it at AI in general.
3: Because you have AI on Instagram, Facebook, your phone, all that stuff.
2: Your computer. It's everywhere now. We're going to be so dumb.
3: We are.
2: I mean, think about that. It's going to be so easy for us to use ChatGPT or AI for everything we do in the world. We're literally going to be dummies.
3: Well, I just made action figures of us on ChatGPT. This thing is amazing. It's hilarious, by the way, if you want to follow us at 923-WCOL.
2: All right, so five things you should never tell ChatGPT. Number one, your passwords.
3: Oh, yeah.
2: Don't tell it to remember your password is 1234. Or it might end up on the dark web someday. Also, get a new password if that's a terrible one, if you have 1234. All right, that's number one. Number two, stuff that couldn't be used to steal your identity. You don't want to, stuff that could be used to steal your identity, like passport info, social security number, even your full name and address might be risky. These are things you don't want to tell ChatGPT. That's number two. Number three, financial information. Don't share things like a bank account number, or crypto keys. People do it sometimes by mistake, and you might think, you know, might ask it to summarize a document and not realize your account number is on that document.
3: Oh.
2: So these are things you don't want to tell AI because you don't know what's going on in the background on AI. All right? I mean, this stuff, they could store it and it could end up in the wrong hands. That is number three. Number four, if you're participating in any illegal activity or even if you're just joking about it, OpenAI does track chats. Their privacy policy says they can use your data to detect or prevent illegal activity. Oh. And they can share it with authorities if required by law. So don't joke about illegal activities. And certainly if you're participating in any illegal activities, don't be telling ChatGPT about it.
3: You were going to say something.
2: I was going to say something else.
3: Jack.
2: I was going to say something else. Whew, I'm glad I didn't. And finally, number five on the five things you shouldn't tell ChatGPT is don't tell your embarrassing secrets. Hackers could use them to blackmail you someday. Again, we don't know what ChatGPT is doing with your information. Is it just storing it for later use? But if hackers somehow get on the back end of that and you've told some sort of dirty secret, they might say, hey, Kayla, remember that time when you were naked on a golf course? Well, we have the pictures, you know. And if you don't send us $2,500, we're going to put them out there on the web.
3: That's scary. Because there's videos people have gotten, like, taken down professional-wise, and ChatGPT could just find it.
2: Yeah. So, I mean, look, it's good for one thing. It's good. It makes you sound a lot smarter than you are. All of us. Not just, you know, you, me, everyone. ChatGPT is way smarter, puts together, can make you sound super intelligent. You know, I'm pretty sure that did Jim Sullivan use ChatGPT for that?
3: Yeah, to make your change.org to keep you in your office.
2: My change.org, which is going viral right now online, we have 90-some signatures on trying to keep my office. But, it was professionally written, but Jim Sullivan admitted he used ChatGPT to create it, and it sounds great.
3: Well, and then you see these videos online that were all created by AI, and you don't know if it's real or fake. Like, that's the scary part for me. I just want people to do their research, especially if it comes to, like, local things, you know?
2: Yeah.
3: Whether it's political or not.
2: Political, you know, when they make it look like politicians are saying one thing and they're not.
3: Right.
2: Because it's all AI, that's scary. But those are five things you should never tell AI or ChatGPT. Columbus
4: weather. Waking up to temperatures near 70, we could see some rain and thunderstorms as you head out the door for that morning commute. The rain will become more isolated as we head into the afternoon and evening, but continue as we head through the day. Highs will be in the mid-80s tomorrow. We'll see that rain chance shift south of I-70 for your Saturday with highs once again in the mid-80s. I'm ABC 6 meteorologist Jennifer Herbert on 92.3 WCOL.
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0: Well, this is the big shower debate. We've talked about this over and over again. Do you use a washcloth? Do you use a loofah? Or do you just use your hands when showering?
1: Neither. I use the bar of soap.
0: With your hands?
1: I guess that's with my hands.
0: Yes.
1: Okay. You hold. Yeah. Okay.
0: Yeah.
1: Okay.
0: So you use your hands.
1: I'm a handsy girl.
0: So it turns out that washcloths and loofahs might not be doing your skin any favors, which I don't get it. I honestly don't get it. I'll explain that in a minute. But dermatologists say washing with your hands is the safest and most effective way to clean your body. Your hands are less likely to irritate the skin. And unlike loofahs, they don't sit around collecting bacteria between showers.
1: Yes.
0: Loofahs can become a breeding ground for germs.
1: Yep.
0: If they're not cleaned after every use, and that can be especially problematic for people with eczema, acne, or sensitive skin. Washcloths get a little more love from dermatologists, but they still come with a warning. They can provide gentle exfoliation by removing dead skin cells, but using them every day may damage your skin's protective barrier.
1: Yeah, it's like taking away, it's kind of like how you nurses say they have nurses' hands because they wash their hands so much that with the soap and then the like alcohol and hand sanitizer, it like basically has changed and altered their fingerprints. You using a washcloth over and over and over is taking out off the safe oil of your skin.
0: I understand that. I just don't feel clean if I don't use a washcloth.
1: See, I feel more clean.
0: And I don't use a loofah because I'm with that. I don't like the way a loofah feels. That feels like I'm sandpapering my body.
1: I feel more clean when I use the bar of soap. I'm a Dove Green, the cucumber one. That's what I use. Because you can lather it up and you see it. With a washcloth, even on my kids, I do use a washcloth with them because it's the kids' soap. I feel like I gotta like lather that thing up to get any bubbles.
0: But just because you got lather doesn't mean you're getting clean.
1: A whole thing. If you have the lathering and the suds, that is clean. If you don't have the suds, that means you're dirty. And
0: I use a washcloth, I get suds on the cloth, and then I just scrub my body.
1: Well, you're a clean man then.
0: But they say if you use a washcloth, just wash it frequently and hang it up to dry between uses.
1: Oh,
0: I would
1: no.
0: say only use
1: no,
0: it
1: no,
0: once.
1: No. Yeah.
0: Once and into the dirty laundry.
1: Yes. No way. Do not use the same washcloth. I don't even do that for my kids. That's gross.
0: I don't know. I just don't feel like a bar of soap in your hands gets the job done. I'm just saying. I just don't feel like it gets the job done.
1: Why?
0: I don't care how many suds you're seeing.
1: It's the source. Washcloth, you got to put soap on the washcloth, then the washcloth on you.
0: Yeah.
1: Just take that bar of soap. I would like you to try this tonight.
0: Maybe
1: get in the shower.
0: I got a bar of soap that had the little grit in them, you know, a little bit of feeling, like the exfoliation bar.
1: You need to get some sugar scrub.
0: I like to feel like something scrubbing my body. I mean, just a slip and slide on my body. I don't feel like it's cleaning it.
1: We need to get you a sugar scrub then. That's what that's the grit that you need.
0: That's what I need.
1: Nice,
0: I need me some
1: fruity.
0: Some sugar scrub. Where did I get some sugar scrub?
1: I just got some at TJ Maxx yesterday.
0: So oh, they got it there? I'll get a TJ Maxx. Get up, y'all.
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0: 13 minutes ago, I asked you something. I said, okay, please remember my order. This is what I want. 13 minutes ago, what did I say? And you were focused. You turned the music down. You looked at me, and I said it.
1: I feel banana bread, espresso, shaken with almond milk.
0: What? Okay, you got it right, but not in the right order. But yes, it was a banana bread latte, shaken espresso with almond milk.
1: Okay,
0: so you said
1: if I was getting that, would they have known what I meant?
0: Yes, but would you have remembered that? You think if you walked into where you were ordering, would you have remembered the almond milk specifically?
1: Yes, because I think every time I've ever gotten you coffee, it's had almond milk in it or goat's milk.
0: Yes, because my dairy and my stomach don't work very well. But the reason I asked you, you passed the test, okay? My husband failed the test, so I don't know if that means you remember
1: First of all, no guy should have to order that.
0: Well, okay, no.
1: That's like sending a guy to buy women
0: or
1: hygiene products.
0: It's like when I just do a little alternate thing. Like, hey, I need this, but with almond milk. And he's like, okay. And he got it with oat milk.
1: Well, he should know you need almond milk because you're lactose intolerant or whatever
0: it is. Yes, I know. So, and oat milk and Kayla just don't work either. I found that out with the test. But I did not think you would pass, and most men don't pass. Like, if I asked you tomorrow, maybe you would pass or not pass. But
1: I know whatever I'm getting you is going to have almond milk.
0: Okay, so there, you remember.
1: We have almond milk in our refrigerator. Layla drinks it a lot.
0: Do you think of my coffee order every time you see it?
1: Yeah, because I don't like the smell of it.
0: I know. Well, research has suggested that men generally have lower performance in the short-term memory task compared to women. So I was trying to prove that fact.
1: Well, we need to come up with a quiz of short-term memory. Not just one question.
0: Okay.
1: I need more than one question.
0: Your brain forgot right before we played the song. So you had an extra 3 minutes to remember.
1: I had to go back and retrace my steps and try to remember it.
0: So the hippocampus, which is responsible for forming memories, has been shown to have faster shrinking in men than women. So if your man is
1: forgetting... You're not allowed to mention man and shrinking in the same
0: sentence.
1: That's what
0: I was going to say. If your man
1: is separate those two words.
0: If your man is forgetful, he's just shrinking in the hippocampus area. Well, dang it. I thought you were going to fail, so my test is a bust. But just anyone else out there have their husbands or their significance?
1: All I can say is my hippocampus is huge.
0: Right now, and so is your ego.
2: Temperatures heating up. We'll see those highs in the mid-80s today, so a bit more seasonable. We also continue to see this rain continue through the day. The rain and heavier downpours, though, do become more isolated as we head into the afternoon and evening. More of us dry as we head into your Saturday. We'll see about a 40% chance of rain through the area with temperatures in the mid-80s. Once again, I'm ABC6 meteorologist Jennifer Herbert on 92.3 WCOL.
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0: Documenting all the absurd stuff that people have left behind in their rideshare vehicles. The most common things that we forget is phone, keys, wallet.
1: No way.
0: Yeah. Yeah, it's true. Also, luggage and headphones is on that list. But some of the more odd things that have been left behind, and I'm not going to go through all of them, but I'll just read some of them. An ankle monitor.
1: Oh, okay. Had to get that off in the back.
0: I mean, you get it off and get it out, then, you know, they're probably looking for the car, you know, because those things are monitored for sure. An oxygen tank. How do you forget
1: your oxygen tank? That thing is, first of all, huge.
0: Yeah, for sure. These are things left behind in Ubers on their 10th annual Lost and Found Index. A live fish.
1: Did you go to a fair?
0: Like in a fish bowl or like in a baggie?
1: Maybe that's what I want to know. I give him the benefit of the doubt.
0: Here's another one. A textured photo with a rhinestoned picture of Jesus.
1: Oh, that's a bedazzled. All the bedazzled is going on right now.
0: Yeah.
1: The bedazzled Jesus.
0: A bedazzled Jesus?
1: Yeah.
0: There's another one. A 2-pound bag of blue raspberry gushers.
1: That's funny.
0: Oh, here's an interesting one. Somebody left behind pelvis implants.
1: What? Oh, my gosh.
0: 20 pounds of duck sausage left behind in an Uber.
1: Well, that was expensive. What were they doing with duck sausage?
0: Someone left behind a child's prosthetic eye. Son, where's your eye? I think I left it in the Uber, Dad.
1: That's bad. That's bad. I don't even know how to answer that.
0: I know. And where would you... I mean, why would you take your eye out in an Uber?
1: We don't ask questions here. You just got to read the list and just wonder.
0: Somebody left behind 420 donuts.
1: Why are people forgetting these bulk items? That's what I want to know.
0: Someone left $200 in worth of... Timu items.
1: Hiding it from their wife.
0: A pool stick and a case. That seems like one that could be left behind.
1: That could be.
0: A brand new mini fridge.
1: Wow.
0: I mean, like, what, you're doing some shopping and you just get out?
1: Have you ever left anything in an Uber?
0: Left a camera.
1: Oh.
0: Left a camera. Yeah, a brand new camera that I bought.
1: Oh, that in the backpack camera?
0: And then I called the guy and I was like, hey, I think I left my camera in your car. He's like, I don't see it.
1: Oh, no.
0: I was like, what? Come on. Like, I literally just got out of your car, and I know we left it in there.
1: Yeah.
0: That dude wanted a camera. So the most forgetful cities are New York City, Miami, Chicago, San Francisco, and Los Angeles. And the most forgetful day of last year, according to Uber, in this list was July 17th.
1: Why July 17th?
0: I don't know. With the most lost items, and generally Sundays are the most forgetful day of the week. So Sunday is the day when most people forget to get things out of their Uber.
1: Wow, I would think it'd be Saturday nights.
0: Yeah, I mean, you would think so. Saturday night or Friday night after a little drinky-drinky. But apparently Sunday when you're hungover.
2: The fact that Head and Shoulders never made a body wash named Knees and Toes really bothers us.
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2: Good morning. Here's a look at what's happening. A Knox County man's been indicted as part of the plot to attack the UFC Freedom 250 event at the White House. 19-year-old Tyson Promper of Danville is one of 8 men arrested for the plan to kill government officials. It included providing material support to terrorists, forming the plans in online chat groups, and training with firearms to potentially carry out their plot. U.S. Olympian David Hearn entering a not guilty plea in connection with alleged damage to the Lincoln Memorial reflecting pool. The canoeist is accused of causing more than $1,000 damage. He was indicted on a single count of destruction of property. Hearn was arraigned in D.C. Superior Court Thursday. He entered the plea and was released on his own recognizance. CNBC says Ohio's the best state in the country for business. The network's list for 2026 has Ohio in the top spot for the first time. Their report takes in about a dozen factors. The Buckeye State fared well for low taxes and low business costs. CNBC started their yearly rankings 20 years ago. Ohio was 30th on that initial list. I'm Scott Jennings.
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0: as you think about your life and you think, you know, life is a progression. You learn things new every day. But sometimes you go through your whole life thinking one thing and then you learn later in life that it actually is something different. And then you're kind of embarrassed. You're like, how did I not know that? So BuzzFeed had a whole thread. People responding to that very thing. Like, for example, someone said that the little piggy who went to the market wasn't actually going grocery shopping. This little piggy went to the market. Yeah. Wasn't going to the grocery store.
1: You know, I've never thought about it. But yeah, I always said went to the market like the grocery store. Okay, that was me.
0: Oh my Here's God. Someone who said they thought McGraw-Hill textbooks were made by Tim McGraw and Faith Hill.
1: So we used to joke that. We did. We're like, oh, I wonder if they have a like payment in this or something. Like they invested in it. We used to think that in school.
0: When I see that building
1: time.
0: When I'm heading up 71 North up by Polaris, it makes me think of Tim McGraw and Faith Hill every time I see that. I don't know why. It just does. Someone said they thought Elton John was blind because of those wild sunglasses he always wears.
1: Oh, no.
0: He's not blind. Funny, here's a funny one. Someone said they thought when you were told not to operate heavy machinery with certain medications, they mean cars. And this person thought they always assumed it was bulldozers.
1: Just that very specific vehicle.
0: I'm safe because I don't have a bulldozer. These are things that people have learned later in life that they're embarrassed to admit what they did on BuzzFeed. Here's someone who said they thought the faces on Mount Rushmore occurred naturally.
1: Oh, no.
0: By coincidence.
1: No.
0: They didn't know that they were actually carved out. Here's a person that thought that Jimmy Buffett and Warren Buffett were the same person.
1: No.
0: And that he just got really rich on the margarita song. And finally, someone said, they're not afraid, or I'm afraid I still don't know what RSVP means. So it means respond soon, very important.
1: Important?
0: Important. P-O-R-T-A-N-T.
1: So you can't say the word important. You have to say important.
0: It's from a French phrase, and I never took French, so I'm not going to try to say it.
1: I didn't know that's what that meant till right now. Did you know?
0: I didn't know, actually. So I'm kind of embarrassed right now because I'm older than you.
1: Yeah, okay.
0: What is the one you were talking about?
1: So this might be TMI, but we keep it real here. This is, which I found out I'm not the only one speaking to other women. It took me later in life when it said that sign, like when you're going to the bathroom, ladies, it said, please do not flush tampons. I was like, why is anyone flushing the plastic or the cardboard down the toilet? Like, I thought they were like flushing the applicators, not that you actually like don't flush your tampons once they're used.
0: You learned that from me?
1: Well, I learned some of those later on in life. Yes. You mentioned that on the show one time. A long time ago.
0: Yeah.
1: And I was like, wait, what? And like, I remember texting my friends and they're like, yeah, Kayla. And then my other friend's like, no, what? What are you talking about? Like, you don't do that. So yeah, so that was the sign that I remember growing up even forever. It took me till later in my life that that's what that really meant.
0: Yeah.
1: And everyone's probably like, wow, judging me right now. But there's got to be someone out there who thought the same thing because of that. I remember going into the bathroom like thinking, why would anyone flush those? Like, but no, that's the actual ones.
0: Now, I think we learned this on the show together when we learned that in your car, there's that little arrow that tells you what side of your car the gas tank is on.
1: Yeah.
0: You know, so when you pull into a filling station, you know how to park in there. I never knew that my whole life until we had somebody call us on the show and say, yeah, I just learned that there's an arrow that points to the side of your car that where you put the gas in.
1: Yeah,
0: I didn't know that.
1: My dad taught me. He's like, yeah, you have to look at your gas gauge. It'll tell you which side it was on. So I thought it meant the arrow of like up or down, like how high or low your gas was. That arrow. Hence why Kayla is poor at getting gas. I still was.
0: And why you're always running out of gas. Like the arrow still looks good. If you've got something that you've learned later in life that you're kind of embarrassed to admit, share it with us. Hit up the talkback feature on the iHeartRadio app. Columbus
2: weather. Temperatures heating up. We'll see those highs in the mid 80s today, so a bit more seasonable. We also continue to see this rain continue through the day. The rain and heavier downpours, though, do become more isolated as we head into the afternoon and evening. More of us dry as we head into your Saturday. We'll see about a 40% chance of rain through the area. With temperatures in the mid-80s, once again, I'm ABC6 meteorologist Jennifer Herbert on 92.3 WCOL.
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0: So what is something that you learned later in life that you're embarrassed to admit? And we both learned something just now.
1: Kidding.
0: And I don't even know if I still believe it or not. We got this talk back a few moments ago from Christy Ernst, and she says this.
2: A bowl in a china shop is the animal, not a cereal bowl.
0: A bowl in a china shop is not a bowl as in a cereal bowl. It's a bowl as in a bull, an animal.
1: Which I always say, a bowl in a china shop, like B-O-W-L. But no, I was like, this isn't true. So if you look it up, a bowl, B-U-L-L, in a china shop is being reckless. And it means something like being an animal, breaking things. A person who breaks things or often makes mistakes or causes damage in situations that require careful thinking. I just said it to my daughter yesterday. I'm like, Corey, you like a bowl in a china shop. No, you're supposed to say a bull in a china shop.
0: That, man.
1: I've been saying that wrong for 34 years.
0: I'm 54. And I've been saying it wrong my whole life. I'm embarrassed right now.
1: I know.
0: I don't know if I still believe it or not. All right, we got this one a few moments ago from, let's see if it gives me the name. No, it doesn't give me the name, but I thought this one was pretty good.
3: My wife has two. When she moved to Toledo for college, she was surprised that 911 was up in Toledo as well as Columbus. And then my wife thought that hamburger came from pigs because ham comes from pigs.
1: That's a good one.
0: So yeah, 911 is everywhere. But that's funny. You moved to Toledo. You're like, 911, that's up here too?
1: That's pretty funny.
0: And last but not least, we got this one on measuring TV.
4: Hey, Zuko and Kayla, I'm actually really embarrassed that I didn't know this sooner, but TVs are actually measured by across, not side to side. I found out when I asked my brother-in-law to help me measure a TV to see if it would fit, and he measured it by corner to corner.
0: Yeah, so yeah, they're measured diagonally, but you also want to know the dimensions. If you're trying to figure out, does this fit on a space, some you do need to know the width and the height.
1: Yeah, don't you have to do both?
0: I think it's good to know both if you're trying to fit it in one place or another. So if you got something that you have learned later in life that you're embarrassed to admit, hit up that talkback feature on the iHeartRadio app.
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0: We're talking about things that you've learned later in life that you're embarrassed to admit. This was a feed, happened on BuzzFeed. I just was reading through these a little bit ago. And we're getting all kinds of talkbacks and phone calls. We got this talkback from Jamie a few moments ago, which I think is hilarious. It's about chickens.
1: I have a friend from Marysville who just learned a few years ago that a chicken doesn't lay 12 eggs a day. That you don't get a dozen eggs from one chicken.
0: That is great.
2: I mean, do they really even tell you? So you can't blame her for not knowing.
0: Yeah, true. All right, Wendy from Lancaster.
3: I am calling in regards to the things you learned later in life.
0: What is something you learned later in life that you're embarrassed to admit?
3: All right. It was, actually isn't me. It's my best friend, and I told her about them. There's three of them. The first one is also the arrow on your car.
0: For where the fuel gauge is located.
3: For the gasoline. Number two is she had no idea that the Kentucky Derby was in Kentucky.
2: Oh, no.
0: Oh, geez.
3: She was like, well, we have Kentucky Fried Chicken in Ohio.
2: Valid point.
3: Okay. Number three, you know how when you buy deodorant and you have that like plastic cap on it?
0: Yeah.
3: So she would always like pry that plastic cap out. And she was doing it one day and I'm like, why are you doing that? She's like, I've got to get it out. I said, twist the bottom so it comes up and it just comes right off.
0: Yeah. You know what's funny? I've never done that either.
2: I always pull it off.
0: And sometimes right after I cut my fingernails, I can't do it. But now I feel like a dummy.
3: No, you twist it, you know, like you're pulling your deodorant up and it'll come right. It's right there. It just falls right off.
0: See, you learn something new every day. Columbus
4: weather. Waking up to temperatures near 70, we could see some rain and thunderstorms as you head out the door for that morning commute. The rain will become more isolated as we head into the afternoon and evening, but continue as we head through the day. Highs will be in the mid-80s tomorrow. We'll see that rain chance shift south of I-70 for your Saturday with highs once again in the mid-80s. I'm ABC 6 meteorologist Jennifer Herbert on 92.3 WCOL. Weather. 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

0: So here is the lifelong question we need to ask ourselves. Should you leave your porch lights on or off?
1: Every light in the house is on, the backyard's bright as a
2: That's a good one for sure.
1: When the lights come on, everybody screaming, lighters in the sky.
2: Well, why would you not leave your porch lights on?
0: Oh, this is not a one-size-fits-all answer, sir. And I have this debate all the time. Our porch lights are on, but they're so bright, and we have this glass front part of our door that you could totally see inside our house, like, full as day. And then I'm like, maybe this is too bright. Like, should we be private, I guess, a little bit? But I need the lights on when I leave in the morning.
2: But
0: so,
2: you can buy lights that aren't as bright.
0: I know, like, or you can buy those, like, dusk to dawn lights. I know that, okay? But the reason I bring this up is because this was a big thing, again, online. It's called thespruce.com that does this. So it says, bright idea or bright burden? That's the first mention. And so leaving your porch light on can make your home feel more welcoming because it illuminates the walkways after dark. So I feel like I should leave the lights on when I have people coming to my house in the dark, like if we need a babysitter or something like that.
2: Yeah.
0: But guests, delivery drivers, and family members are less likely to miss a step when it is bright. So that's the first reason. But extra visibility may also discourage unwanted visitors from approaching.
2: Yeah.
0: So you leave it on because if you don't, then people can sneak around.
2: Yeah, they think you're not home.
0: Now, keeping a light on overnight does use electricity, but the impact may not be as dramatic as many of us homeowners fear. So modern LED bulbs are extremely energy efficient and cost much less to operate than older bulbs. While turning lights off can contribute to overall energy savings, it's only one small piece. So if you think, oh, gotta turn the porch lights off, it's causing too much energy being used. No, it is the smallest amount in your home, if you think about it. Now, the other part of leaving your lights on the porch is outdoor lighting doesn't just affect your home, but the nature around it.
2: Yes.
0: So excessive nighttime lighting may confuse wildlife and contribute to light pollution as well, making it harder to enjoy star-filled skies. But reducing unnecessary lighting can help create a healthier environment for animals and humans. Because how many times do you turn that light on and then you get some animal scurrying around? For that.
2: Well, I was more thinking about like birds building nests up in there because it's kind of warm in there.
0: Oh,
2: or
0: I didn't
2: spiders.
0: Think about that.
2: Like, it's full of like, my porch lights are full of spider webs and stuff right now.
0: Do you leave yours on?
2: I do.
0: I should have asked that question.
2: 100% I'll leave them on.
0: I don't know. It depends. I'll turn them, like if I leave for work, I'm like, oh, they're still on, I'll turn it off. Or if they're not on, I'll turn them on. Like, I have no reason why. Now, the motion of it. So if you want security without constant illumination, they say motion sensor lights are great as a middle ground. Okay, so they stay off unless walked in front of, which
2: No, I don't have that. That gets annoying. Oh.
0: Yeah, so they stay off until it's instantly light up, but it means added safety, lower energy use, and less impact on the environment. So motion sensor lights are better than the dawn to dusk lights that you have. And then finally, you can do a timer. So smart lights are programmable, so you can have the lights on for a little bit at night and then turn them off. So you can schedule them to turn off at dusk or turn off later or turn on at 5 a.m. instead of 4 a.m. But it's an easy way to maintain curb appeal and security without keeping the lights burning all night long. So it's really, I guess, preference for you if you want to do it or not. But do you feel like more porch lights are on than off?
2: I think so.
0: See, our street, I think the porch lights are mostly off.
2: Well, if you live in a neighborhood like you do where you have street lights,
0: yeah,
2: you maybe you do turn off the lights.
0: Yeah,
2: but when you live out in the country, you got to have porch lights on, man.
0: See, if I had your house, I would have the motion ones so that when people were walking by,
2: gosh, it all night long, like I got a cat that comes on my porch every night, multiple times, looking
0: that's
2: for whatever.
0: Point.
2: My lights would be going on and off all. I had a deer laying in my front yard this morning when I left my house.
0: Was there a baby by it?
2: No, I didn't see a baby, but it was just laying there like a dog waiting on a treat.
0: I know. Ours are doing that in our field in the backyard, but I don't know. I kind of want a light with the camera. We used to have the dawn to dusk ones at our old house. I don't know why we don't have them currently. But they say it doesn't save as much energy as you think it does.
2: We probably need some advice from an expert, like an electrician, to let us know how should we handle the porch lights. On or off, motion sensor or not, Yeah. Or just whatever.
0: What is it? Wax on, wax off?
2: Wax on, wax off. Turn on, turn off. But you also got to be able to control it by a switch, because then when your daughter starts dating and she's on the front porch making out with her dude, you have to flip the switch on and off to let her know that, hey, you know what's going on out there.
0: Or that's when you want the sensor one. So when they try to arriving on the porch that way, be like, oh, no, dad caught you.
2: As soon as they move, the light comes on. I love that.
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5: Good morning. Here's a look at what's happening. A judge has set bond at $500,000 for a Delaware man arrested for exposing himself to a child at the Marysville public pool. 43-year-old Naaman Joshua IV is accused of following a 13-year-old boy into the boys' locker room Tuesday, exposing himself and blocking the exit. He was arrested the next day. Joseph is charged with kidnapping, public indecency, and importuning. He's banned from public pools and playgrounds as a condition of his bond. Former roommate and romantic partner of Charlie Kirk's accused killer says Tyler Robinson told him, quote, he wishes he hadn't done it. Video from a police interview with Lance Twiggs was played in a Utah court Thursday. Twiggs said Robinson came back to their apartment after the shooting, started crying, and told him he'd talk to his parents or turn himself in. The interview is part of the prosecution's case against Robinson. It's being laid out during a week-long evidentiary hearing. The Mississippi NAACP calling for a full and transparent investigation into the death of 18-year-old Nolan Wells. He was found dead on Horn Island days after he was reported missing over the July 4th weekend. Wells' family's hired civil rights attorney Ben Crump, who says his team will conduct an independent review and is calling for the release of records, witness accounts, and autopsy results. I'm Scott Jennings.
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Tomorrow I'm gonna leave here. I'm gonna let you go and walk away like every day I said I would. And tomorrow

0: Did you party over the weekend? If you did, there's a chance or probably a likelihood that you sang one of these songs. All right, so these are songs that are popular to sing along to or to sing out loud when you're hammered.
1: Hammered, tipsy. I would say after one drink for me.
0: Tie one on. And then these are in really no particular order. And I don't even know where this list came from. It doesn't really say.
1: No, it doesn't. Someone must have just done it over the weekend and made the list.
0: Yeah, but I agree with it, though. All right, number one on the list is Sweet Caroline. Sweet Caroline. I don't think you got to be drunk to sing this one.
2: Times never seem so good.
1: So good. So good.
0: Yeah.
1: So good.
0: Neither does Kayla.
1: But when this is played, everyone in either the bar, the garage, the backyard, the baseball game just sings along.
0: Yeah.
1: And you turn the music down to sing your part.
0: Yeah, bump, bump, bump. All right, that's number one. Number two is the only country song on the list, and it would be Garth Brooks.
2: I need a cup of coffee and a couple dollars change, calling Baton Rouge.
1: Oh, this is a toss-up for me.
0: Yeah, I don't know if I agree with this one.
2: Operator, won't you put me on through? I gotta send my love down to Baton Rouge. Hurry up, won't you put her on the line? I gotta talk.
0: I mean, you got to know that song to sing that song. There's a lot of lyrics in that song.
1: I would have picked When You're Drunk or Drinking, Friends in Low Places,
0: yeah,
1: versus Callin' Baton Rouge.
0: I agree 100%.
1: Like, I like to sing that on any given day, just
0: yeah,
1: to show off that you know the lyrics.
0: That's
1: when
0: right.
1: You're drunk, you forget the lyrics.
0: Yeah, number, can only imagine how you mess that one up when you're drunk. All right, number three on the list is by Chumbawamba.
2: I get no time.
0: Yeah, if you're in a bar drinking, this one comes on, you're jumping around,
1: that's
0: dancing.
1: That's all you have to sing.
0: For sure.
1: Over and over and over,
0: yeah, and
1: again.
0: Taking the night away. Or what's, is that what it say? Singing, whatever it says. Oh, I know what it says. I can't say the word.
1: Oh.
0: It's
1: it's
0: urinating the night away.
1: I thought it was This Is the Night Away.
0: You can look it up. I think it is the urinating. I think it's the urinating version of that.
1: That's funny.
0: All right, number four on the list is another one. Actually, we have another country one. I take that back. I didn't realize we have another country song on the list. It's John Denver.

0: I love this song.
1: This is the song, our final song we played at our wedding when everyone was drunk and needed to leave.
0: And they take their shirts off.
1: Oh, the shirts were already off at that point.
0: Oh, what song did they take
1: their
0: shirts off?
1: Rocky Top.
0: Oh, they take it off the Rocky Top.
1: Yeah, Rocky Top.
0: And they keep them off for Take Me Home.
1: Yeah.
0: Your family's got some crazy traditions, I'm telling you right now.
1: Someone tried to rip Zuko's shirt off during that dance, and he said no.
0: All right, and number five on the list of the top songs to sing along to when you're drunk is the Proclaimers.

0: It's a good list. Other songs that were on the list, Turn Up the Radio. That's a good one. One bourbon, one scotch, one beer.
1: I don't know the words to that one still.
0: One bourbon, one scotch, one beer. That's the only part you got to know, really. Riders on the Storm was on the list. God Bless the USA was on the list.
1: Oh, we just got a text. This is so true. Why is Family Traditions not on that list?
0: I'm with you.
1: That's a good one.
0: But look, we didn't make the list. We're just reporting. I don't agree with it 100%. If you want to add to this list of songs that you like to sing when you're drunk, hit up the Talkback feature on the iHeartRadio app. Columbus
2: weather. Temperatures heating up. We'll see those highs in the mid-80s today, so a bit more seasonable. We also continue to see this rain continue through the day. The rain and heavier downpours, though, do become more isolated as we head into the afternoon and evening. More of us dry as we head into your Saturday. We'll see about a 40% chance of rain through the area with temperatures in the mid-80s. Once again, I'm ABC 6 meteorologist Jennifer Herbert on 92.3 WCOL.
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0: Right, this next one is also on the EP. I was scrolling through TikTok, as you do, and I was seeing all these people on different health kicks, you know, like some people are getting into yoga. You know, my radio lady over there, Jamise, she's getting into Pilates and things like that.
1: She's been in Pilates. We mean getting into Pilates.
0: Yeah, well, you know. And then, like, people are starting to drink, like, these teas that look like lawn clippings. I don't know what that goes with that.
2: Or but, your drink that looks like tiger's blood. This is what Zuko's drinking.
0: Oh, right. Yeah. So, like, I'm seeing all these health kicks, and I'm thinking, all right, I'm trying to relate to this. What do I need to do, you know, if I'm feeling a bit down or I need to get on top of my mental health or something like that? And for me, it's usually heading down to a hole in the wall sort of little bar and getting a few of my buddies together and playing some pool and drinking some beers.
1: Yeah.
0: So this one here is called Hole in the Wall.

I still drink on Friday night. I still smoke and I get high on the sound of steel guitars and that top shelf whiskey waiting for me there behind the bar, throwing darts and shooting pool. You know the things we used to do till you went.

0: there we go.
1: Ooh, yes, it is.
2: Thank you.
1: So good.
3: Mac Geiger in studio with us.
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0: Oh. 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
1: Thank you very much.
2: Mac you can hear Geiger. All your influences in that song. Gosh. It's like, who am I picking up? Like different sounds of like Tracy Lawrence. Then you can get like the You Shouldn't Kiss Me Like This, Toby Keith in it. Like all kinds of stuff.
3: Thank you. Yeah, and I. Thanks.
0: I don't even know what to say. I, honestly, I'm without words.
2: He is not like that normally. He's not just putting on a show either.
0: I can't believe you're 21 years old. You're singing like that. That's just unreal.
2: Yeah.
0: That's unreal.
3: I appreciate that. Yeah.
0: His name is Mac Geiger. His EP, Walk a Straight Line, you can hear the six songs that he has released. String By is one of them. That is a song that we will be adding.
3: Oh, thank you very much.
1: You heard it. Appreciate it.
0: Mac, best of luck, man. I cannot wait to see where this goes for you. Unbelievable. Thanks for coming in this morning. Columbus
4: weather. Temperatures heating up. We'll see those highs in the mid-80s today, so a bit more seasonable. We also continue to see this rain continue through the day. The rain and heavier downpours, though, do become more isolated as we head into the afternoon and evening. More of us dry as we head into your Saturday. We'll see about a 40% chance of rain through the area. With temperatures in the mid-80s, once again, I'm ABC6 meteorologist Jennifer Herbert on 92.3 WCOL. Weather.

0: Hey, Zuko and Kayla, on your Friday morning, you know what time it is.
1: It's time for Cooking with Kayla, folks.
0: That's right. Kayla has put on the apron, and she's not wearing anything else right now, which is very odd on a Friday. We do this because I love to eat. I get hungry. That's why we call it Cooking with Kayla.

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1: Thank you.
0: What are you making today?
1: Well, we are making the easiest and best berry cobbler crisp. Some may call it a berry cobbler, some may call it a berry crisp, but whatever it is, it's super easy to make.
0: It smells amazing.
1: And what you do is you just take two bags of frozen fruit. Now, I did a bag of frozen strawberries and blueberries. That's the one I wanted to mix up, because plus I knew my kids would eat it. So you just throw those into a 9x13 dish, and then you mix one box of yellow cake mix with half a cup of oats and one stick of melted butter. Mix that baby up till it becomes crumbly. Top it on top of your frozen berries. And then when you bake it for about 45 minutes, just until the top gets brown and crispy, serve it hot. And I even brought you vanilla ice cream with it.
0: Oh, my goodness.
1: Yes.
0: All right, so I'm grabbing this whole big bowl?
1: Yeah, the whole big bowl. Whatever you don't eat, we'll share. I think the ice cream might have melted a little bit.
0: Oh, it did melt, but that's okay.
1: It's okay. You'll get the idea.
0: So I'm going to get some of the ice cream.
1: Some of the ice cream, some of the topping.
0: Some of the topping.
1: And then the fruit.
0: And the fruit.
1: And you can do this with any frozen fruit.
0: This looks so good. Hold on. Here we go.
1: Here you go. What do you think?
2: Is this from your garden?
1: No, it's not from the garden. But you can get fresh berries now from your farmer's market.
0: Oh, my gosh, this is really good.
1: Yeah, and you can add walnuts to the mix if you want to. I didn't add any walnuts for this one.
0: Oh, my.
1: Yeah, but it's so easy. It just takes 45 minutes, and it's all with frozen fruit and a box of cake mix.
0: Oh.
1: You can eat
0: the whole
1: big bowl.
0: How long does it take to make this?
1: 45 minutes in the oven.
0: Oh, my goodness.
1: And
0: you've got to make this.
1: Your whole house smells so good. Mm. If this little bowl made it, and my daughter even ate it out of the pan. Cold. Not cold. Room temperature. She goes, this is so good.
0: Gosh, our studio finally doesn't smell like B.O.
1: So I have the whole video. It's really quick and easy. Plus, Callie saying, I made a mess. Up on our Instagram page if you follow us at 923WCOL. But make it this weekend. Or hey, even if you need to make it for someone special in your life, they'll be shocked at how good it tastes. And you'll blow them away because it's all with a cake mix box.
0: The recipe. And the video is on our Instagram and Facebook right now at 923WCOL.
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1: Zooko's Friday Five. 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
2: All right, I got five things you should never tell ChatGPT, or let's just leave it at AI in general.
3: Because you have AI on Instagram, Facebook, your phone, all that stuff.
2: Your computer. It's everywhere now. We're going to be so dumb.
3: We are.
2: I mean, think about that. It's going to be so easy for us to use ChatGPT or AI for everything we do in the world. We're literally going to be dummies.
3: Well, I just made action figures of us on ChatGPT. This thing is amazing. It's hilarious, by the way, if you want to follow us at 923-WCOL.
2: All right, so five things you should never tell ChatGPT. Number one, your passwords.
3: Oh, yeah.
2: Don't tell it to remember your password is 1234, or it might end up on the dark web someday. Also, get a new password if that's a terrible one, if you have 1234. All right, that's number one. Number two, stuff that couldn't be used to steal your identity. You don't want to, could be used to steal your identity, like passport info, social security number, even your full name and address might be risky. These are things you don't want to tell ChatGPT. That's number two. Number three, financial information. Don't share things like a bank account, account number, or crypto keys. People do it sometimes by mistake, and you might think, you know, might ask it to summarize a document and not realize your account number is on that document.
3: Oh.
2: So these are things you don't want to tell AI because you don't know what's going on in the background on AI. All right. I mean, this stuff, they could store it and it could end up in the wrong hands. That is number three. Number four, if you're participating in any illegal activity or even if you're just joking about it, OpenAI does track chats. Their privacy policy says they can use your data to detect or prevent illegal activity. Oh. And they can share it with authorities if required by law. So don't joke about illegal activities. And certainly if you're participating in any illegal activities, don't be telling ChatGPT about it.
3: You were going to say something.
2: I was going to say something else.
3: Jack. That's hard.
2: I was going to say something else. Whew, I'm glad I didn't. And finally, number five on the five things you shouldn't tell ChatGPT is don't tell your embarrassing secrets. Hackers could use them to blackmail you someday. Again, we don't know what ChatGPT is doing with your information. Is it just storing it for later use? But if hackers somehow get on the back end of that and you've told some sort of dirty secret, they might say, hey, Kayla, remember that time when you were naked on a golf course? Well, we have the pictures, you know. And if you don't send us $2,500, we're going to put them out there on the web.
3: That's scary. Because there's videos people have gotten, like, taken down professional-wise, and ChatGPT could just find it.
2: Yeah. So, I mean, look, it's good for one thing. It's good. It makes you sound a lot smarter than you are. All of us. Not just, you know, you, me, everyone. ChatGPT is way smarter, puts together, can make you sound super intelligent. You know, I'm pretty sure that did Jim Sullivan use ChatGPT for that?
3: Yeah, to make your change.org to keep you in your office.
2: My change.org, which is going viral right now online, we have 90-some signatures on trying to keep my office. But, it was professionally written, but Jim Sullivan admitted he used ChatGPT to create it, and it sounds great.
3: Well, and then you see these videos online that were all created by AI, and you don't know if it's real or fake. Like, that's the scary part for me. I just want people to do their research, especially if it comes to, like, local things, you know?
2: Yeah.
3: Whether it's political or not.
2: Well, political, you know, when they make it look like politicians are saying one thing and they're not.
3: Right.
2: Because it's all AI, that's scary. But those are five things you should never tell AI or ChatGPT. Columbus
4: weather. Waking up to temperatures near 70, we could see some rain and thunderstorms as you head out the door for that morning commute. The rain will become more isolated as we head into the afternoon and evening, but continue as we head through the day. Highs will be in the mid-80s tomorrow. We'll see that rain chance shift south of I-70 for your Saturday with highs once again in the mid-80s. I'm ABC6 meteorologist Jennifer Herbert on 92.3 WCOL.
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0: Well, the Huffington Post made a list of things that are embarrassing for us to do for no logical reason.
1: Okay.
0: All right, and I'll go through some of this on the list, and you tell me if this is at all embarrassing. And maybe it wouldn't be for us, because we kind of like do things. I mean, I embarrass myself on a daily basis.
1: I would say, wait a minute, we embarrass ourselves every single day.
0: But these are normal things that everyone does in their life that can be embarrassing if there's people around.
1: Okay,
0: all right,
1: let's see.
0: Like number one on the list, trying to park in a tight spot.
1: I hate it so much. I have to go three times just to get like a parallel parking in Uptown Marysville right now. Oh my gosh, you'd get, if there were cameras, we could be on Funniest Home Videos for how I park up there.
0: Yeah, I mean, because you know people are watching, you know they're judging.
1: 100%.
0: So yeah, that would be embarrassing. Number two, stretching on your own before a workout class begins. You know, a lot of times they'll do group stretching, but if everyone else has done it, maybe you're late. Just stretching by yourself, I guess some would find that embarrassing. Here's one that I don't really find embarrassing, but I guess for some it is. Trying on shoes at a store. Like, you know, I don't know if it's like when
1: Why
0: a person
1: is that
0: comes
1: embarrassing?
0: Out. I don't know. It's on the list.
1: I think that's
0: number
1: normal.
0: Three. Number four, going through the TSA checkpoint at the airport.
1: Oh, yeah, because if you get stopped and then everyone's watching you while you're stopped, or if you keep beeping, like, you got to take this off, you got to take that off, or if they... Like, I feel like if you forget something to get your attention, they make it like, ma'am, miss,
0: yeah,
1: like so loud. Like, please stop.
0: And you're like, what do I have on me that I made that thing go off? You know, you're like worried about that. All right, number five on the list, doing yard work in front of your house. So people are like, oh, why are they doing that?
1: So I didn't get that feeling until most recently. Like, I was trying to tear that bush out and like my neighbor across the street came out and I was like, oh, why am I like... embarrassed of how I'm standing or what, like if they didn't say anything, they didn't nothing even high, and I was like outside. I don't know. I get that now. It happened to me this year every time we plant something.
0: Number six, sitting there while the restaurant staff sings happy birthday to you.
1: Yeah.
0: You know when they come out, they're like you're like, oh, here they come. Yeah, that's definitely embarrassing. Number seven, opening presents in front of other people.
1: Oh, yes. Yes.
0: Because then you got to pretend you like it if you don't like it.
1: Especially at baby showers or wedding showers. And like sometimes now it's like, we're not going to open any of these till later. Same thing for our kids. Like my daughter gets like, she wants to open presents. And then when she starts, she's like, I don't want anyone to see me open presents.
0: Number eight, driving over a speed bump. I don't know why that... is a thing. Number nine, coughing in a quiet place.
1: Yes,
0: yeah,
1: every
0: that's
1: time.
0: Always embarrassing.
1: Every time.
0: Number 10, walking to the bathroom in a crowded restaurant. I don't get...
1: I get
0: more embarrassed going to the bathroom in a crowded restaurant.
1: Because they all watch
0: bunch,
1: you.
0: Yeah, there's a bunch of people. Like, and for guys, stand-up urinals or whatever, that's just not my thing, man. I cannot stand standing next to someone I don't know and peeing. It's like the worst thing for me.
1: So you always will go to the toilet?
0: Because, you know, you feel like we should talk. We should probably say hi to each other. We're literally, you know, shoulder to shoulder urinating together.
1: Yeah.
0: And you feel like you should be like, how's the weather? You know, or something. But I don't know. I don't like doing that. A couple others on the list. Giving a customer service rep a long account number.
1: If you're saying it wrong or get the wrong
0: trying
1: one.
0: To say it out loud. Oh, here's one on the list. Reading out loud.
1: Oh, I love reading out loud, though.
0: Yeah. Well, some people don't. I think a lot of people don't. But if you have something that is like normal and you're like in the scope of the world, but you find it embarrassing, hit us up on the TalkBack feature on the iHeartRadio app.
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0: All right, so we were just talking off air about Venmo. Because, you know, I was kind of complaining a little bit because whenever I take Lathan's friends anywhere, and, you know, if I buy him dinner or lunch or whatever it is that we're doing, the parents always pay us back in Venmo. But they don't have my Venmo. They always Venmo my wife. So my wife got this money, like, falling in her account. I don't have access to it. I don't even know how much she has in there. She might have $1 million in there for all I know.
1: Does she transfer it to your bank account or keep it in Venmo?
0: Sometimes she does. I mean, she does sometimes. I see transfers coming in. But I don't know how much she has in there. And I'm like, oh, I wonder how much I have in my Venmo. I have $18.38 in my Venmo.
1: So... Okay, but you don't Venmo much. You do Zelle more than anything. You and I do, which you owe me money, by the way.
0: That's right. I do owe you money. Gosh, I keep forgetting.
1: Tell your wife to Venmo me.
0: Dang, I'm so sorry.
1: Her Venmo.
0: But I don't know why I keep forgetting to pay you.
1: I forgot until right now for that reason. But does your wife tell you how much she has or like, hey, I'll just pay for it with Venmo or anything?
0: No. Because no, I think that's her little stash.
1: We have babysitters, obviously, while we're at work, and there's different sitters. My husband just sent me a text and said, how are you paying her? I said, well, I Zelled, but we have her Venmo, too. He's like, okay, I'll send you some money to add to the
0: so
1: sum
0: Jared's
1: of what
0: Jared's got a Venmo stash.
1: He just Venmo'd me $200, and I'm like,
0: who's got $200
1: in her Venmo? Why do you have $200 in your Venmo?
0: All right, somebody hit up the TalkBack feature on the iHeartRadio app. Who has the most money in their Venmo?
1: I want to know what your Venmo is right now.
0: Tell us your Venmo balance. You don't have to, we don't need to know your username or any that kind of stuff. Just let us know if that's like where your secret stash is and how much do you have in there.
1: I know. I'm a little worried about our significant others in their stash of Venmo money that we don't know about. You know?
0: Yeah.
1: Like, what are they hiding?
0: Because, like, you have accounts together that both have access to your checking accounts, whatever. But Venmo's like, this is mine. All right? This is what comes into this is mine. What's mine is mine, and what's yours is mine. But, I don't... That's crazy.
1: It is. So, I just...
0: Ask Jared, like, okay, so you just sent me $200. How much do you have left in there?
1: I should ask how much. I said, why do you have that? And he said, oh, we got paid back for our golf outing. I was like, okay, the golf outing wasn't $200.
0: A little detail I forgot to tell you. We got paid back for this. It went into my account, and I wasn't going to tell you about it until we had to pay a babysitter.
1: Yeah. So I should have just said, okay, you handle the payment of the babysitter,
0: yeah,
1: honey.
0: And while you're at it, make a car payment with that babble.
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0: Hi, Sarah. I know you're not old enough yet to play the lottery, but what would you do with the money if you won?
1: I would like to give it, some of it to my mom. 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
0: That's a good plan. Let's go, Wetzel. 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
2: I'm Michael McCoy. Thank you for listening. 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You'll see lots of ideas and reminders so you don't forget some important things like bug spray. 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

0: That's Luke Bryan, 92.3 WCOL. Hi there, I'm Michael McCoy. Big lottery jackpots tonight and tomorrow. Megan, you're not old enough to play the lottery, but if you won, what would be the first thing you would buy?
1: A vending machine. One for, like, snacks and stuff, because, like, I get very hungry sometimes and I don't feel like going downstairs, so I would just put it in my room.

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2: Hey guys, it's iHeart Country on The Verge artist Stella Lefty. It's a dream come true to have my song on the radio. It's still crazy to say. Here's my song, Boston. On a

0: Hey guys, it's I Heart Country on The Verge artist Stella Lefty. And that was my song, Boston.
1: 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Cody Johnson is 1 week away, and we got a chance for you to win tickets this weekend.
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Here's Ella Langley in Choosing Texas.

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0: 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Baby, put those baby blues away. Wanna go?
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That show with Ernest, Graham Barnum, and Ashley Cook at the end of the month in Marysville. Got info on that at WCOL.com. And another chance for you to win at 1 and 3. Kind of like

Kane Brown says he doesn't have any real friends in country music, just a bunch of guys he texts with. Says that Morgan Wallen's the guy who texts them the most. Here's Woman, 92.3 WCOL.

0: 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Todd, thanks for listening to 92.3 WCOL. What do you like to dip your French fries in?
1: Just regular ice cream. Like either vanilla, mostly vanilla.

0: Columbus is number one for New Country, 92.3 WCOL. Thank you for listening. I'm Michael McCoy. Do you see where paper boarding passes may soon be a thing of the past as more airlines push toward digital-only boarding? They say the move saves money, reduces waste, and speeds up the travel process, but not everybody is thrilled. Critics argue that digital-only boarding can leave older travelers, people without smartphones, and passengers with accessibility needs at a disadvantage. You know, think about it. Your phone dies, it gets lost, or won't load your pass. That would be no fun.
1: When Democrats are messing up, I say it. When Republicans are messing up, I say it.
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1: It is National French Fry Day. Hi there, I'm Michael McCoy, 92.3 WCOL. I like malt vinegar on my fries. How about you, Jerry? What do you like to dip your fries in?
2: Horseradish sauce. 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

0: 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That's at 923 WCOL on Facebook and Instagram. 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
1: It's

0: Well, it's afternoon, so I guess we can talk about this now. It is National Pina Colada Day, and we do celebrate here at 92.3 WCOL. Everybody knows the song, and everybody hums along. Kim, where were you when you were humming Pina Colada?
1: I'll hum it at Walmart or anywhere, and I was sitting beside my niece, and she looked over at me. She says, "Are you humming?" I said, "Oh, yeah, I guess I am."

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Yesterday, we talked about fashion faux pas on 92.3 WCOL. Hi there, I'm Michael McCoy. Well, it's summertime. Time to lose those socks so your feet feel free and cooler, right? But like a lot of things in life, just because it feels good doesn't mean it's good for you. Doctors say socks keep your feet happy and healthy and act like a barrier and a sponge to sweat and germs. Maybe that explains why wearing socks with sandals isn't quite the fashion faux pas it used to be.

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2: I knew I'd see her around. 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I'd ask,

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I got

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0: Throwing it back with John Michael Montgomery on 92.3 WCOL. 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

Congrats to our latest Root 4 Live winner for that show featuring Ernest in Marysville at the end of the month. You'll have another chance to win at 3. Next week, it's Cody Johnson tickets. 92.3 WCOL. 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

0: National Pina Colada Day, 92.3 WCOL. Denise, where have you been guilty of humming along?
1: How about the toy aisle? It wouldn't let me out of the toy aisle. And all I was thinking is, man, I would just really like a drink now. So I got all my pina coladas. And this guy with his sign turns the corner, and they just get stopped and slowly back up to go to the next

Who are your kids' superheroes? I'll tell you what the survey says in less than 10 minutes. 92.3 WCOL. 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

0: Columbus is number one for New Country, 92.3 WCOL. Thank you for listening. I'm Michael McCoy. Who are your kids' superheroes? Well, Spider-Man, Rumi the K-pop demon hunter, Michael Jordan, surprised he still makes the list, and then there's Sonic the Hedgehog. That's according to a new survey of kids ages 4 to 12. Now, who are their everyday heroes? Mom and dad, by far. Then came teachers and siblings.
1: We've all been there. We've had seasons that have shaken everything. The question is, what remains when the shaking stops? Hi, I'm Gary Valenciano. 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

0: Throwing it back with Travis Tritt on 92.3 WCOL. It is National French Fry Day. I like mine with malt vinegar. Jerry, what do you like to dip yours in?
1: Horseradish sauce. Okay. I just go to the store and get that little squeeze bottle of horseradish sauce and put it on a plate. It's a good taste.

The Great American Fill-Up. That's $1,000 13 times a day. 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

0: Hey, it's Zuko and Kayla. 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

We're a week away from Cody Johnson at Nationwide Arena, the 17th and 18th. Win tickets all this weekend on our Instagram or Facebook at 923 WCOL. And then we'll have them all next week for you as well. Here's Kane Brown.

0: 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Megan, you're not old enough to play, but what would you buy with the money?
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It's National French Fry Day, so whose fries do we like best? 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I can give it to you in less than 10 minutes. 92.3 WCOL. 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

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Hi there, I'm Michael McCoy. 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But Five Guys gets a lot of votes for their hefty skin-on Cajun-style fries, and Chick-fil-A's waffle fries are also high on the list. I guess it just depends on what you like. 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

0: guys, it's iHeartCountry on The Verge artist Stella Lefty. And that was my song, Boston.
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His kids were mad as hell,

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0: Columbus's number one for new country, 92.3 WCOL. 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

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If it's Friday, that means it's time for Boxer's Best Bets. Here's some of the things that are happening this weekend. Tomorrow and Sunday, you can join the Columbus Metropolitan Library, the main library downtown, for the Columbus Book Festival. 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Free admission. You have the Good Guys 28 Summit Racing Nationals. And that, of course, is going to be, as it is every year, at the Expo Center and State Fairgrounds. 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Heritage Park, the 2026 Irish Music Festival, that's at the Shamrock Club of Columbus. And that will be Saturday only tomorrow. The Picktown Palooza Festival, a multi-day suburban celebration in beautiful Pickerington. That will wrap up tomorrow. That's at the Pickerington High School Central in Pickerington, of course. And here's a cool thing. Columbus Commons, Nationwide Popcorn Pops, the Symphonic Surprise. This is a family-focused early evening orchestra concert, followed up by a screening of Disney Pixar's Up. It is absolutely free, followed the next day by Picnic with the Pops, and that's also at the Commons, and that'll be at 8 o'clock. Just a few of the things happening this weekend in Central Ohio. That's Boxer's Best Bets.

Hey, I haven't tried it yet, but I want to congratulate my new friend. Well, someone I met this week. His name is Josh Dalton. He is the owner and chef of Amara. That is a brand new Mediterranean-style restaurant down in the Scioto Mile, just opened today. So best of luck, Josh. Congratulations. Here's John Morgan, Kid Myself on WCOL.

Ella Langley, who continues to dominate with that song on Billboard. I don't know how many. I've lost track how many weeks at number one it's been. Choosing Texas. Got news from Nashville and a brand new song that's dropping today on WCOL. Tell you about it in 5 minutes.

0: Hey, it's Zuko and Kayla. Kojo weekend is next weekend. And if you don't have tickets, we got them for you.
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Our iHeartCountry WCOL world premiere of Tucker Wetmore. Who told you that? 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
1: Oh, it's been a week. 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

Hey, I forgot to mention this in Boxer's Best Bets last hour, but the Columbus Zoo Aquarium, yes, today and tomorrow have adventure nights. That'll get started at 8 o'clock till close. There's also the Muppets National Treasure movie, too, you can check out, but it's in between the zoo and Zumbezi Bay, and it's a free event. I threw a 10

Caught up with Alicia Schultz this week from the Ohio State Fair. I didn't know this. I guess I missed the memo. They're having a permanent carousel, handcrafted and made from Marion, and it'll make its debut during the State Fair this year. This guy will be at the Celeste Center for the State Fair. Bailey Zimmerman on WCOL.

0: Hey, it's Zuko and Kayla. Cody Johnson is 1 week away, and we got a chance for you to win tickets this weekend.
1: All you have to do is follow the directions on the post on our Facebook and Instagram page at 923 WCOL.

You know what got signed into law this week in the state of Ohio? It is now a crime in this state if you don't have proper identification, if you're pulled over by the police. 30 days in jail, $250 fine, a fourth degree misdemeanor. Yeah, carry your ID with you. It's not a

Looks like mid-80s for the weekend. Maybe some isolated storms tomorrow. But other than that, partly cloudy and pretty decent for the weekend as we head into it. It's Boxer's commercial-free ride home with Ella Langley and Morgan Wallen on 92.3 WCOL.

Getting a few asking about the new Tucker Wetmore song. We will play it again at just after 6 o'clock. It's our iHeartCountry world premiere exclusive of Who Told You That? Corey Kent now with Co Wetzel, Rocky Mountain Low, Boxer's commercial free ride home.

The National Weather Service in Wilmington has issued a flash flood warning for southern Delaware County, northeastern Franklin County, Ohio, until 7:30 p.m. At 4:51 p.m., radar indicated thunderstorms producing heavy rain across the warned area. Between 1.5 and 2 inches of rain have fallen. Additional rainfall amounts of 0.5 to 1 inch are possible. Flash flooding is ongoing or expected to begin shortly. Hazard: flash flooding caused by thunderstorms.

weekend, just after 5, Boxer for the Ride Home on 92.3 WCOL. Morgan Wallen, the number one country song in America by Megan Maroney, all in the next 10 minutes. Here's Josh Ross on WCOL.

You might remember last fall, Cody Johnson got really sick. So sick, he had to cancel his shows here in Columbus and a few other cities. So he rescheduled for July. Well, July is here, and a week from tonight, he'll take over Nationwide Arena. Want to see Cody Johnson? I'll tell you all about how you could win all weekend with WCOL in about 5 minutes.

Cody Johnson takes over Nationwide Arena a week from tonight, next Friday and Saturday. Want to go? Hit up our Instagram and Facebook all weekend for the chance to see him next weekend with WCOL. After

Columbus's number one for new country, 92.3 WCOL. If it's Ella Langley, it just never gets old. I mean, you notice that if there's an Ella Langley song that let's drop everything, it's Ella Langley. We're going to listen. I mean, at least that's for me. All right, so we're officially into the weekend. I'm Boxer, by the way. This is WCOL. Lots of things happening this weekend. One of my favorite things that the Columbus Metropolitan Library does every year is the Book Festival. And it's back again this year. Independent authors, book vendors. I mean, if you love books, you love to read, this is something you definitely want to go visit. Main Library downtown tomorrow and Sunday. By the way, it is completely free. You have the Westerville Music and Arts Festival. That is tomorrow and Sunday, Heritage Park in Westerville. The Irish Music Festival at the Shamrock Club in Columbus. Also tonight, Nationwide Popcorn Pops, Symphonic Surprise. They're going to show Disney Pixar's Up, but before that happens, it's a family-focused event where the orchestra performs. Oh, yeah, and they also have free popcorn. How can you beat that? That's at Columbus Commons downtown starting at 5:30. I love that they use that space for that. National Picnics with the Pops. That is tomorrow night. That'll be at 8 o'clock again at the Commons. And, of course, we can't forget about the Picktown Palooza Festival that runs through tomorrow. And the Good Guys Car Summit Racing 2 at the Expo Center. Plenty of things happening this weekend here in Central Ohio.

Hey guys, it's I Heart Country on The Verge artist Stella Lefty. Boston is a song I wrote when I was waiting on a guy who was picking me up. I couldn't stop thinking about him, and this is what I was feeling while I was waiting for him. Here's my song, Boston. On a

Kenny Chesney, who will join us this fall in Vegas with our iHeartRadio Music Festival. That's Beer in Mexico on WCOL. It's Boxer. Today's National French Fry Day today. There's a recent fast food restaurant survey on who had the best fries. McDonald's won by a long shot, 51%. But there's nothing like dipping your French fries into not just sauces, but how about shakes, chocolate, especially strawberry. You got to try the strawberry.

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Bailey Zimmerman on WCOL. We've been

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Well, we've made it, friend. Welcome to the weekend. It's Boxer just after 6 o'clock. Posty and Blake, Riley Green, Billy Currington with a throwback. All in the next 10 minutes on WCOL. Here's Jason Aldean.

0: So I met a guy, I call him a new friend this week. His name is Josh Dalton. He has a couple of restaurants now in Columbus. His latest that he's opened is Amara. It's a Mediterranean-style restaurant down on the Scioto Mile. It opened today. Congrats to Josh. Go try it. Here's Riley Green on WCOL.
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0: Hey, it's Zuko and Kayla. Cody Johnson is 1 week away, and we got a chance for you to win tickets this weekend.
1: All you have to do is follow the directions on the post on our Facebook and Instagram page at 923 WCOL.

On the way in 6 minutes, the total randoms, the silliest stories of the week. I also want to say hi to Janet, who said, hey, don't laugh at me. I figured out how to finally make you guys a preset in my app. I'm not laughing at you. I'm laughing with you. Yeah, just those plus signs at the top of the iHeartRadio app while listening to WCOL. Tap that. Make us your number one. Just when

0: All right, so some of the silliest stories of the week. We want to salute the culprits who decided it'd be a great idea to take fireworks and blow up porta potties in Montana.
1: It's really sad because I think that they really aren't thinking about destroying somebody's property. It is 100% done to be destructive. It's a helpless feeling. They might not be hurting people, but you know, in the long run, they are.
0: I mean, on first read or first hear of this story, you want to laugh, and then you're like, well, wait a minute, that's property. Whether it's a porta potty or an actual building. And technically, a porta potty is a building if you really think about it. But don't you think it's sad now that it's sad that we live in a world where we have to put security cameras on porta-potties. All right, back with news from Nashville, our world premiere, in case you missed it, of a brand new tune from Tucker Wetmore. We'll have more on that. Luke Bryan and John Morgan, a new up-and-comer in country, next.
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cannot wait for the farm tour and the Miller Family Farm, prepping for Luke Bryan already for the show in September. Nothing like seeing Luke Bryan and a show in a field. It's the best thing ever. News from Nashville next on WCOL.

0: Columbus is number one for new country, 92.3 WCOL. John Morgan, Kid Myself, it's Boxers. We wrap up the week. News from Nashville. It's been quite the week. We had Garth Brooks announce a brand new tour, Blame It All on My Roots. No word yet if he'll hit Columbus. I have a good feeling he's going to. He's either going to go west or east. And I'm thinking Columbus is what, only two hours away? Something like that from Indianapolis? That'll be the first show, and he's only announced one show, and that's Indianapolis. I'm thinking there's a good chance he's coming here. I can feel it. But we won't know for sure until, well, I guess after this latest show goes on sale. On top of that, we have a brand new song we've been premiering today from Tucker Wetmore called Who Told You That? We will be playing it again tonight with Bobby Bones. Give us your feedback. Let us know what you think of that new tune. That's news from Nashville.
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0: Hey, do me a favor. Enjoy your weekend and treat yourself. Outside of treating yourself doing the yard work. Whatever it is. Go do something different this weekend. Plus, there's plenty to do here in Central Ohio. Or just go for a nice long walk. Maybe something you don't normally get to do. And take WCOL on the go, too, with the iHeartRadio app. Shameless plug, yes, but it does the body good. And enjoy. And we'll be back together again on Monday at 3. Thanks for listening.
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1: Bobby Bones Show. Welcome, welcome. Coming up, I'll talk to John Stamos. You know, Uncle Jesse from Full House. We'll talk about the start of the show. We'll talk about Bob Saget. So John Stamos coming up. Also, good news on the way with Tell Me Something Good. We got a big show. Let's go.
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0: So you did comedy and music. Did you know Saget?
1: I did not. I met him once. And you guys stayed close, right?
0: Yes. We didn't start off close. You know, he both him and Dave, all they really cared about was making like the crew laugh, and especially Bob. And it was distracting for a lot of it. We didn't get along at all for the first couple of years. And then I think it was maybe the third year, fourth, something like that. Bob's sister got scleroderma, which he spent the rest of his life advocating, raising money for this horrific disease. Dave's sister got cancer, and my sister got diagnosed with a brain tumor. But then Bob we just ended up being best friends, and then we were just there for each other through every, you know, all the ups and downs of life, divorces and marriages. But I just loved him so dearly, and it was such a tragic loss. Just one day, just in a blink of an eye, he was gone. And he was bombastic with his love. Like he would text you 50 times a day and then call you 20 times to make sure that you got the text and then leave messages. You know, he was that kind of guy. And, you know, just the losing him has been a real, you know, life has just been just a little not as funny, you know.
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18: It took them nearly 90 minutes, but Spain broke a 1-1 tie late to beat Belgium.
19: 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Can you believe it? Off the bench to score again!
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